0: name is Natoma Smith, and I love listening to Darlene McCoy. Her energy, her spirit is amazing.
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0: family, tonight's question is this. What are you doing to take steps to get through this inflation? And how has inflation actually affected you? Tell me your name and where you're calling from.
1: Hi, yes. My name's Tony. I'm calling from Jacksonville, Florida. And it's just tough out here. I just recently bought a house back in 2025. And I've been having to work like 2 and 3 jobs just to be able to afford, you know, just living.
0: I appreciate you calling tonight. 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It's inflation. How are you getting through these times? What steps are you taking? 1-877-345-7747. 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

0: My question tonight is this. How are you making it through inflation? Stuff too high. It is, isn't it? You still shopping at the same grocery store? You're eating less. How are you surviving and how has inflation actually affected you? Tell me your name and where you're calling from.
1: Gabriel from North Carolina. Yeah, inflation's killing me. I am trying to upskill as much as possible, but the women and the housing market both say that I need to make at least 100K. So just upskilling as much as possible to be able to afford that.
0: Thank you for calling. Thank you. Thank you. Thank you, everyone, for calling and sharing what you had to share. Listen, we got to look out for each other. I think we need to do something like some kind of a co-op or something. We got to start doing some co-ops with our communities and say, hey, listen, yeah, we're going to get all of this stuff and we're going to share with everybody. Everybody share with each other or something. Good gracious. It's your girl, Darlene, on the Nightly Spirit. Hey.

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0: 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I was told to get a hysterectomy, but I wanted to keep my uterus.
1: I was told the same thing until I met Dr. Gaugau. He saved my life.
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It's the Nightly Spirit, your girl Darlene. It's time for your selfie session. And I just want to say, you know, God is everywhere. Okay. And of course, church matters. People hear from God in church. Sometimes it's within your community. But solitude matters and reflection matters. And, you know, creation, nature reveals the majesty of God. And sometimes that is the most important thing, is for you to realize where it is that your soul responds to the voice of God. And maybe the place isn't special just because God is there. Maybe the place is special because you finally slowed down. Because in a world full of notifications and chaos and questions and answers and all of these things, schedules and stress and noise, sometimes the greatest spiritual discipline is simply finding a place to be still. Of the Nightly Spirit.

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1: Look at somebody and tell them that Jesus brought the sunshine. 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I just want

0: y'all, it's Michelle Williams with my girl Darlene McCoy on the Nightly Spirit.
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1: 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Hughley, Eric Benet, King George, Jonathan McReynolds, Karen White, and more. 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
9: 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But ask someone at First Church, we know differently. We've seen it. We're experiencing it. People walking in broken and leaving whole. People walking in bound and leaving free. 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

0: 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And my friends, where Jesus Christ, the same yesterday, today, and forever, will meet you and change you forever. In Jesus' name.
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sad that I can't keep to myself. A holler stirring up from the depths of my soul. So it's

Sybil Wilkes with What We Need to Know. Voters are casting ballots across the country today in another major primary election Tuesday. As high-stakes contests are unfolding in Michigan, Missouri, Kansas, Virginia, and Washington State, all eyes are on Michigan's marquee Democratic U.S. Senate primary, where insurgent progressive Dr. Abdul El-Sayed is battling establishment-backed Congresswoman Haley Stevens. The high-profile matchup exposed deep ideological rifts within the party as National Democratic leaders worry and El-Sayed victory could push the party further left and complicate midterm efforts to return control in Congress. In the Pacific Northwest, emergency crews continue battling the raging fires in Spokane, Washington, that remain at 0% containment. The blazes forced nearly 65,000 residents from their homes and destroyed over 700 structures, charring entire neighborhoods to chimneys. State officials report over 450,000 acres have burned across Washington this summer, while one suspect has been arrested for arson in connection with the ongoing disasters. In Mississippi, the family of 18-year-old Nolan Wells is taking aggressive new legal action in search of answers surrounding his mysterious death. Legal counsel issued subpoenas demanding multiple tech companies preserve social media and phone records tied to the case. Nolan Wells was found dead near Horn Island following a 4th of July boating trip with friends, and state autopsy results are complete. Official findings yet have not been released. Finally, a new UC San Diego study reveals that adhering to a vegan diet for just 4 weeks can trigger significant biological changes. Tracking 48 healthy adults, researchers discovered that a plant-based diet reduced immune inflammation and showed molecular markers associated with slower biological aging. To subscribe to my free daily newsletter, please visit SybilWilkes.com. For all the news 24/7, go to NewsOne.com. I'm Sybil Wilkes. Be informed, be empowered. Hey.

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We've got the Vintage Vault. We've got prayer. We've got a word for you. We've got Pava this Ava. I've got it all on the way on the Nightly Spirit.

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0: It is the Nightly Spirit, your girl Darlene. We've got the Vintage Vault. We've got prayer. We've got a word for you. We've got Pava this Ava. I've got it all on the way on the Nightly Spirit.
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0: What we gonna do right here is go back.
1: All right, we're taking it back all the way back to the early 2000s. Yeah, just maybe 10 years ago. It's definitely a vintage vault. Here is Jonathan Nelson with Expect the Great.
2: Y'all ready to celebrate? Come on, get back up on your feet. Come on.

0: Anybody believe that the blessing is on you? Put your hands on it. Come on.
1: Isaiah 30 and 18 says, yet the Lord longs to be gracious to you. Imagine that. Therefore, he will rise up to show you compassion. Blessed are those who wait on the Lord. Now, did you notice in this scripture that God longs to be good to you? That he wants to show you his favor and compassion. But there's a condition. Is there a condition? Well, he's looking for people who actually are waiting for him, who are expecting his goodness. He's looking for people who believe that healing is coming, that breakthrough is on the way, that their future is going to be brighter than their past. Now, could it be that God is longing to show you his goodness, but you're not seeing it because you're not looking for it? It could be that. It's easy to become passive and complacent, thinking that you've already seen your best days, because hope deferred makes the heart sick. Is that right? That is right. And a lot of people are walking around with a broken heart, disappointment, and failure. And it's hard for you to see what's coming for you in the future. God has an awesome future plan for you, but you gotta believe it. The scripture says that his favor is for a lifetime, but you have to be looking for it. You have to be expecting things to turn around. You've got to believe that good breaks are coming your way. You got to thank God that the best is still yet to come. So don't put your faith on autopilot, family. God didn't create you to reach a certain level and then get stuck. No, sir. No, sir. No, sir. Mm-mm. He promises that your path is going to get brighter and brighter. But I got a question for you. Are you looking for it? I'm going to pray for us coming up in about 15 minutes. Your girl Darlene on the Nightly Spirit.

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Father, tonight I want to say thank you that you are the all-knowing, all-powerful, omniscient, omnipresent God Almighty. And you long to be gracious to us. And boy, that feels good to know. It feels good, God, to know that while we may be worrying and stressing and wondering if you're going to do something for us in our lives, it's good to know that the onus is on us because you are longing to heal us. You're longing to bless us. You're longing to open up that door. But we have to open up ourselves for that expectation. So help us, God, to open up our hearts. Cancel the spirit of doubt and understanding, Lord God, that we are walking in perfect timing with your will and that you are perfecting those things that are concerning us. Help us, Lord God, to just understand that we are living in time and you are an infinite God. But you are longing to answer our prayers. Thank you, God, for being that God who rises up to show us compassion. We declare that we are believing that the best of your goodness is still ahead of us. And we thank you for that. As your goodness and your mercy follows us, we know that your goodness and what you long to bless us with is still ahead. In Jesus' name we pray. Amen. And amen. Family, that ends another night of the Nightly Spirit. I got your back again tomorrow, and it's going to be real good. So make sure you tune in at the same bat time on this same bat channel. And I'll see you then. Until then, I want you to stay safe, stay blessed, and stay woke. Good night.

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5: 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You can find us on KOPFoundationInc.org.
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22: 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We've come to praise one God, one name, and is worthy of all our praise. 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
3: The reality is tragedy never announces that it is coming. Tragedy thrives on that one bad decision, one unnecessary risk, one moment of believing that it couldn't possibly happen to me. There was a time in our past when our main concentration was on survival. Our elders were considered strict when they would not allow us to go to anyone's house before everyone in that house was checked out. They firmly believed that the company we keep in our youth will determine the outcome of our future. And they were bound and determined that every generation would do better than the one before. Oftentimes, when a young person's future is interrupted by tragedy, it serves as a wake-up call to remind us to accept the reality that we are uniquely different from other cultures. Understanding that difference obligates us to make certain that our young survive so that they, too, can experience a future.
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just for you, as we are every day. God is good, and this is the new Donnie McClurkin Show. Coming to you, bringing you music that you can live by. We're going to have flashback song of the day, word of the day, our shout-outs, of course, and personal note at the end, but more than anything else, we're going to fill this day full of great music just for you. So get ready, get set, here we go, the new

Hey y'all, what's up? It's your girl Rufa Andra. I just want to stop by and say happy 20th anniversary to the one and only Donnie McClurkin and the new Donnie McClurkin show. Thank you so very much for your dedication to gospel music and for everything that you do to make sure that God's name is glorified in the earth. I love you so much, and again, happy 20th anniversary from your girl Rufa Andra.

0: Now, I've got to take a break real quickly, but when we come back, we've got a lot of features and some great music. So I don't want you to leave me. I want you to stay right there. We'll be right back.
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0: It's time for our word of the day. That's right. This inspirational word is taken from a sermon that I've preached. We've taken a clip of the sermon that I've preached, and it's surely going to bless your heart. It really is. So I want you to prepare your hearts for the word of the day.
1: There's always going to be a fight. Every day that you wake up, the battle begins. He covers you while you're asleep. But when you open up your eyes, the battle begins again. And the wage of war is waged against you. You've got all the attention of heaven on you at one time and all the attention of hell at you at one time. All of it playing into your daily living. Hallelujah. You've got demon powers that believe that they've got an upper hand. Hallelujah. For they've been passed on from generation to generation. And they think that what worked for your mama and your grandmama's going to work on you. But I've got news for the devil. I got some news for every demon, every power, every principality. I got news for you. What worked on my forefathers ends right now. And I stand in victory. I stand in total and complete victory. You got to make your declaration strong. And you can't let your situation curb your declaration. Can't let your situation affect your declaration. Your declaration speaks to your situation. Did you hear what I say? And throughout the night and throughout this morning, the war was waging. The battle continued. And all I could ask God was, what are you doing? And he didn't answer me. But just tell me what you're doing. And he didn't answer me. Why wouldn't he answer you? Because he said, I already gave you my word. I already told you what I'm doing. You read what I'm doing. You've rehearsed what I'm doing. Now you got to stand on what I'm doing. God allows things for us to grow up and for our faith to be exercised and increase. And if you say you're a believer, then you got to see things come to pass. Oh, God, help me. If you say that you're a believer, then you've got to see what you believe come to pass. And in order to see what you believe come to pass, it's got to be put to the test.

0: Now, I've got to take a break real quick, but when we come back, I'm going to have a personal note straight from my heart to yours right here on the new Donnie McClurkin Show. We'll be right back after this.
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0: personal note from Donnie McClurkin.
1: Hi, this is Donnie McClurkin, and I've got a personal note that I'd like to drop in your spirit. I want to remind you of the magnificence of our God. Our God is not just a God, one of many. No, He is uniquely and gloriously the one and only God. There's none like Him anywhere, never will be. He is the true and living, wonderfully benevolent King of all, and we thank God for being on our side. He's the God that keeps us in His hand. He walks with us through all of the vicissitudes of life. He helps us in areas where we struggle. He blesses us and gives us what we need. Yes, our God is great, and He is greatly to be praised. So I want you to remember the grandeur of God, the majesty of God, the sovereignty of God, the wonder of God, because He's on your side. You can declare, He is your God.
2: It's 6 a.m. and time to thank God for another day. Oh, dear Lord, Creator of all, I am grateful for the blessings that You have shared with me. I am thankful for my family, for my friends, and for all of whom You have allowed to be in my life. I apologize for sometimes falling short of my true God-given potential. And I earnestly embrace the opportunity to become the grandest version of the greatest vision of who I really am. I want to be one with God, one with divine health, divine wisdom, and divine love. Today, I will practice forgiveness. I will offer understanding, and I will exhibit patience. I will joyfully express praises to the Most High as I ask God to love and protect me, guide and direct me now and forevermore. Amen. May your day be blessed. I'm Kathy Hughes.
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0: morning, good people. Let's get up mornings. I'm Erica Campbell. This is the day the Lord has made. We will rejoice and we will be glad in it. Welcome to Get Up Mornings. Thank you for being here. I believe that this is going to be the best day ever. Hey, Griff, good morning.
1: Morning, morning, morning. You already know what it is. I'm walking in mine.
0: Come on, all day long. Victory, a week of victory all week long.
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0: All right, good people. Coming up this hour, we got the Faith Walk, the birthday shout-outs, and 11 minutes after the hour, the five things you need to know with Sybil Wilkes. But first, let us pray. Lord Jesus, we thank you and we praise you. We bless you, we honor and adore you. We thank you, Lord God, for being with us all this day, Lord. Cover us, keep us in the center of your will, in the palm of your hand. Father, help us to seek wisdom from you, Lord, because no matter what we ask for, if we don't have the wisdom to handle it, Father, we may fumble it, but we want to make sure that we walk up right before you. We want our lives and our actions and our words and our deeds to be pleasing in your sight. So give us wisdom for the day, Lord. Wisdom of when to speak and when to hush, when to stand up, God, and when to take a moment. Lord, I thank you, God, for teaching us the beauty of silence. I thank you, God, for teaching us when to speak, God, and when not to speak. Lord, there's somebody that needs to say something today, and Father, they need your strength and your guidance on how to do it right. So be with us, Lord God. Hold us, Lord. Keep us, God, and we'll give you all praise, glory, and honor. You will word our mouths at the right time and the right moment. In Jesus' name I pray. Thank God. Amen.
1: Amen.
0: All right, y'all. Great music from Mary Mary, Adia, and me, Erica Campbell, and Ernest Pugh. Here's Canton Jones with Praise on Go on Get Up Mornings.

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3: All right, Sybil's back with what we need to know today. 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
4: It's Sybil Wilkes with what we need to know. Primary elections held across 5 states on Tuesday highlighted the powerful impact of black voters in shaping key congressional and state legislative contests. In Missouri's 1st Congressional District, a high-profile primary matchup between Representative Wesley Bell and progressive challenger former Representative Cori Bush served as a pivotal test of party direction and community leadership. About an hour after the polls closed in St. Louis, the race was called for the establishment candidate, Congressman Wesley Bell, in the Democratic primary rematch. Michigan health officials reported the nation's first 2 deaths linked to the ongoing multi-state outbreak of the parasitic illness cyclosporiasis. Both individuals had significant underlying health conditions that were severely infected by the dehydration stemming from persistent watery diarrhea. For the first time since 2017, a new Reuters Ipsos survey reveals that more American voters prefer Democrats' economic messaging over that of Republicans. The poll shows 37% of respondents favoring the Democratic approach to managing the economy, compared to 36% who side with the GOP and 27% who remain undecided. Analysts attribute the economic shift to declining public confidence in President Trump's trade policies and persistent voter anxiety over those rising gas prices. New federal survey data from the Substance Abuse and Mental Health Services Administration reveals an encouraging decline in alcohol, nicotine, and drug use among our youth in this country. The national report highlighted significant drops in past month binge drinking, tobacco consumption, and illicit prescription drug use among individuals ages 12 to 25. Health specialists attribute the positive trend to effective public health messaging and a broader cultural shift toward fewer risky adolescent behaviors. I'm Sybil Wilkes. Be informed. Be empowered.
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5: So there's a lot of things going on in sports, but first I want to tell you to make sure you get the podcast I Hate the Homies, because we get it in. But listen to this, man. In the NFL, the Atlanta Falcons give their running back Bijan Robinson a 3-year extension worth up to $75 million a year, making him the highest paid running back in NFL history, $22.5 million a year. And that's more than the Eagles, Saquon Barkley, who's making 20.6, but don't forget Jamar Gibbs with the Detroit Lions is just waiting to see how much he gonna get, and that changes everything. How about that? I'm talking about everything. And the Bears give their right tackle Darnell Wright a historical contract extension, $116 million, $96 million guaranteed. But here's what I love. Carson Beck, the rookie from Miami, will be the starter for the Arizona Cardinals in this Thursday's Hall of Fame game against the Panthers. It's football season, y'all. Grow up. I'm Griff, and that's your quick sports minute. Shiny with the birthdays.
6: Thanks, Griff. If your birthday is today, happy birthday. You're celebrating with basketball player Anthony Edwards, actor Jesse Williams, rapper Jayla Marie, Don Richard of Vanity Kane, and NBA legend Patrick Ewing. Also born on this day is Neil Armstrong, the American astronaut, aerospace engineer, test pilot, and professor, who became the first person to walk on the moon on July 20th, 1969. He spent 8 days, 14 hours, 12 minutes, and 30 seconds in space. And if you'd like to wish someone a special happy birthday, don't go anywhere. Birthday shout outs are coming up in just 15 minutes right here on Get Up Mornings with Erica Campbell.
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0: literally are worshiping someone else's God. It is trying to get peace from something, someone other than the Prince of Peace. It's trying to find victory from someone else other than the God who promised to give us the victory. It is trying to find joy in other things and other people. And we know what happens when someone does this, because we've seen it from Solomon in 1 Kings 11:1-43. Now, I'm not going to read all of that, but the Bible says he turned away. His heart turned away after their God. The women that he married that were of different religion than he was. And that was what the Bible was talking about, not marrying just outside of your nationality or your culture, but marrying outside of the God that you serve. Even when you're just trying to be kind to their God or respectful to their gods, that is still putting God in a position of sharing the space, and God don't share the space. And a lot of times we're trying to figure out why our lives are falling apart. It is because the God that we say we serve and we love, we serve him and other things. The Bible says, thou shalt have no other God before me. Just check your heart when it comes to other people and their gods and the level of sensitivity. This don't mean be rude. This don't mean be obnoxious or mean, but it does mean be very careful who you put on the throne of your life. When you are expecting things from somebody other than the King of Kings and Lord of Lords who promised it for you, promised it to you. Be very, very careful. And we do this a lot of times. We don't realize that we put our faith in things that are not God. We put our trust in things that are not God. And we allow those things to sit in a place where God says, I alone am your God, right? And if he will supply every need, if he will make every way, if he will open every door, you don't need to ask, should I do it? You should say, Lord, if I'm even considering it, take it out of my heart. If I'm even considering, well, you know, I don't want to be offensive. I'm just not going to say nothing, but I'm definitely not worshiping your God. The same way when you walk in a nail shop, do you stop down and give them an orange? No, because you don't worship that God, right? So be careful when you are, I don't know, making concessions with stuff that don't line up with the word of God, man. People, you say that you serve God, but you be serving all kinds of stuff. Stuff that, well, you know, my mom always told me we had to walk around a tree 3 times and tap it. What in the witchcraft is going on? Well, you know, my daddy always told me, you know, you got to lean on the left and then pinch your right ear and twist. And then what kind of rituals do you got going on? Check your heart. Lord, show me if I have any other God before you. Lord, show me if I've aligned myself with something weird and way out the way. Because y'all know the enemy is cunning. He never tells you don't serve God. He never says don't go to church. He says do this too. Just consider this too. Just make a little space for me. Don't say I'm leaving the church. Just make a little space for me. All right. So be careful, y'all. Make sure you serve the God that you serve, the one true and living God. All right? Love you and I mean it. That is the Faith Walk of the Day. Now it's birthday shout-out time, 877-242-2426. 877-242-2426. Let's get up, morning. Get up, because you can't stop. Get up. Got a lot to do.
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10: The latest from News1.com. Northern Virginia Democratic Congressman Don Beyer will run for a 7th term this fall, holding off a primary challenge Tuesday from 4 other candidates. He'll face Republican Tony Savio in the November general election. Retired Army Major General Bert Misuzawa won the Republican nomination for U.S. Senate from Virginia. He'll challenge incumbent Democrat Mark Warner in November.

0: Maryland voters are being asked to approve a constitutional amendment that would make it easier for the state to redraw its congressional map. The House and Senate approved the language for a state referendum on the measure yesterday. It will go before voters in the fall. 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It's not too late. 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
5: Hallelujah. 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Come on, let's pull on heaven and get what we need from him tonight. Come on, pull on heaven with me. Come on, let your worship rise in this atmosphere. Come on, right there. Come on. Come on, let it rise. There's no place I'd rather be.

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7: Great Horizon. My name is Shirley Prince. I'm calling from Washington, D.C. area. I'm giving a shout out to my new baby, sister of the family, Patricia Prince. She is 69 years old today. God bless her. She put you on this earth. She put you on this earth for 69 years for a reason. Please find that reason. God bless you. I love you for life. And continue on what you're doing with the Lord. Amen.
8: Hi, my name is Leticia Polite, and I'm calling from Jacksonville, Florida. I would like to give a shout-out to my wonderful, sweet, beautiful sister, Darlene Henson. Her birthday was on August the 2nd, this Sunday. She turned the big 60, and just want to give her a shout-out and to everyone else that is celebrating in the month of August. God bless.
9: Good morning. This is Philip Frazier from the nation's capital calling on this wonderful worship Wednesday. My birthday shout-out are for the following. My cousin Stacy Goodman of Columbia, South Carolina is celebrating his birthday today. And my favorite twins, Noah and Ryan Argy, are celebrating their birthday today, and they are turning the big 60. Happy birthday, one and all. God loves you, and so do I.
10: Pastor Alphonse Polite, I'm calling from Jacksonville, Florida. My shout-out goes to my youngest sister, Darlene Hinton. We celebrated her birthday August 2nd. The family came together and friends, and we had a great time. She was so excited and surprised. God bless you. I love you, Darlene.
11: Good morning, Get Up Church. This is Eunice McDowell. I am calling from Hampton, Georgia, wishing myself a happy birthday today, as well as my granddaughter, Sarai Haynes. Her birthday is August the 7th. You all have a phenomenal day.
12: Good morning. My name is Sonia, calling from Atlanta, and I would like to wish a happy birthday to my cousin Lavonia in Omaha, Nebraska. Her birthday is today. My cousin Lisa in Augusta, Georgia on the 12th. Her birthday is the 12th. And my cousin Bridget on the 11th in Rome, Georgia. Happy birthday, my cousins. I love you.
13: Good morning. My name is Annette Cowser, and I'm calling from Manning, South Carolina. And I would like to wish my grandson, Justin Juice Pendergrass, a very happy birthday. This is his second year in at Claflin. Juice, go get him. Happy birthday. Man, I love you.
14: Yes, my name is Valerie Hughes. I'm calling from Jacksonville, Florida. And I want to give a happy birthday shout-out to my mom, Miss Johnny Ruth Walker. I hope she have a blessed and wonderful day. We love her and appreciate her so much. Thank you.
6: Well, happy birthday, everybody. Thank you so much for sharing the birthdays with us. A big birthday shout-out goes to my nephew, Santana, Tina's baby boy. He is 14. Lord Jesus, have mercy. All right, guys. Griff, you got any birthdays?
15: I do.
6: You always have birthdays.
15: Yeah, I know. Hold on. That's the problem.
6: Griffy remembering random people from the 12th grade.
15: Yeah, don't do that.
6: I love it. It's great. But it's funny.
15: I'll remember later. Just I feel
6: what?
15: Accused right now. Stop.
6: No, I'm just pointing it out. Happy birthday to the lady at the counter when I was on Delta 5 years ago. You know, you remember everything. He's an elephant. All right, guys, stick around. We got more on the way. It's Get Up Morning.
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5: So traffic, good morning to you on your wet commute here on this Wednesday morning. Brought to you by attorney Big Al, the law officer Richard Klein. And jammed up with traffic on the BW Parkway southbound between 450 moving towards Kenilworth Avenue, in which Kenilworth Avenue is jammed up here southbound between 50 and Eastern Avenue. As you hop on to Pennsylvania Avenue northbound out in Upper Marlboro, that is jammed up. Moving over towards Suitland Parkway. As we hop on the Beltway local lanes, the inner loop out in Oxon Hill, that is jammed up early, moving towards 295. Now, 295 in the district in Northeast, we got this accident here on the Anacostia Freeway southbound just after Eastern Avenue. Fire and EMS on the scene, and it looks like the left lane is actually blocked. Also, an accident on the inner loop of the Beltway out in BA. This is moving towards 50 this morning, and that one has been moved to the right shoulder. When you get into an accident, call 911 first, and then call Attorney Big Al. 1-800-HURT-123. That's 1-800-HURT-123. 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
3: J.C. Walker, founder of the Crew of Pyros Foundation, or Crew of Pyros Carnival Club. Well, you know, from all the activities and calamity around Hurricane Katrina, a lot of us were dispersed to other states, countries, around the world. My wife and I landed here in Virginia. She assumed that we would go back to New Orleans once dust settled from Katrina. She was missing home, homesick, and we missed the first Mardi Gras parade post-Katrina, which was in 2007. So I decided in my heart to get some kind of Mardi Gras influence here on the East Coast. They had organizations, other organizations, but they were not doing like the Mardi Gras parades or the balls like we're accustomed to. Long story short, the Crew of Pyros was birthed. It's actually a love story.
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6: Good morning, good people. It's Get Up Mornings. I'm Erica Campbell. 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
6: All right, good people, coming up this hour, y'all know what it is on a wonderful Wednesday, Mr. Griffin. We get to hear from Serious Griff today. Griff, you ready?
24: Nope.
6: Oh, okay. Maybe he will be. We don't know. The Erica-ism of the day, and then he'll cap things off with the joys and concerns. Music from Anthony Brown, Renee Spearman, and Zacardi Cortez. Here's Daryl Walls with Abel. Get up mornings. He really is, y'all.

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4: All right, Griff, it's on you, sir.
5: Love that Anthony Brown. Him and Marette Brown Clark are going on tour. Super
4: Ooh,
5: excited about that.
4: Yeah.
5: Happy belated birthday to Bishop William Murphy. Murph had a birthday yesterday.
4: Nice.
5: My Mr. Griffin today is simple. Sometimes you got to be okay with the delay. And why, Griff? Why I got to be okay with it? Because delay develops your capacity. It that thing that you don't know that you have, that God knows that you need. Ooh, thank you, Holy Spirit. That was good. God is often preparing us for what he's preparing for you, right? So I'll give you an example. When my Raiders are doing good, you know, one time they was 3-0, which is such a long time ago. They was 3-0, and everybody was like, I see your Raiders. Griff, I see your Raiders right now, and I would casually say, look away. We don't need you to see our Raiders. We got to look away, but you should look away. It might look like the end, but look away. It might look like depression, but look away. It might look like divorce. Look away. It has disappointment written all over it. Look away. Because what you see today isn't always how the story ends.
4: Mm-hmm.
5: Don't let your, and I had to write this down, don't let your current circumstances become your permanent conclusion. Delay isn't always God's denial. Sometimes it's God's development. He's building your patience. A dude just told me at the gym yesterday, Griff, I'm sorry, man. I'm working on my patience. And he said it out loud. I said, hey, man, that is a great thing to be working out. Now, this is a giant dude, a big, swole, buff guy. And instead, you know, I ain't working on my chest or my back or my legs. He said, I'm working on my patience. And then God's also strengthening your faith. Man, faith is a muscle. We've been saying that for 10 years on this show. It's a muscle. You can't say, you know, my faith is strong. And then as soon as something happened, you'd be like, oh God, why have you forsaken me? It's a muscle. He's increasing your capacity so that when the blessings arrive, you'll be able to carry them. Like straight up. Like you, it's one thing that I'm not a fan of is low self-esteem Christians. I can't, you love the Lord and you know all them Bible verses. But as soon as something happens, it's woe is me. It's, oh, man, you know, I'm just, man, if God, you know, I'm just waiting on God, waiting on God. God is waiting on God. God is doing him. He doing him right now. While you wait, you just need to sit and wait. Faith without works is dead. If you worrying about what God is doing, your works, your faith ain't working. You just got to know that he is God. That I'm sure that's a Bible verse. Ain't that a Bible verse? That he just know that I am God.
4: Yes.
5: Yeah. Just that's kind of a cold statement. That's a cold statement. Just be still and know that I'm God. So if you're in a season of waiting, don't quit, man. Keep praying. Keep working. Keep believing, because the same God who started the work is faithful to finish it. Remember, the delay is developing you for the destination. That's my Mr. Griffin for today.
4: I love that, Griff. So good. Listen, and you can apply that to so many areas in your life. The stand still part and the be patient part. You know what I mean?
5: Right.
4: You know how people start they new body transformation, and they want to look different in a month, but it took you your whole life to put that weight on?
5: Exactly.
4: Be patient. Stand still. Keep going. Keep pushing. Don't quit. Don't quit on you. Don't quit on your progress. It's Get Up Mornings, y'all.
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10: Traffic brought to you by Compassion International on this rainy, wet Wednesday morning. The BW Parkway northbound to southbound, we're dealing with jammed up traffic, especially southbound between 450 and Kenilworth Avenue, in which Kenilworth Avenue southbound as you move towards Eastern Avenue. There is southbound in Prince George's County from 50 is actually a jammed up traffic situation this morning. Also, looking at slow ups on the Beltway local lane. This is local lanes, actually. This is the inner loop on your way towards 295. Now, 295 southbound in the district moving towards Barrows Avenue Northeast and then over towards Pennsylvania Avenue Southeast is a little jammed up here with traffic. Also, 395 southbound moving towards the 3rd Street Tunnel is a little jammed up here with traffic this morning. Also, we got this accident on the Beltway local lanes, express lanes, actually, the outer loop out in McLean. Watch out. 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
12: The reality is tragedy never announces that it is coming. Tragedy thrives on that one bad decision, one unnecessary risk, one moment of believing that it couldn't possibly happen to me. There was a time in our past when our main concentration was on survival. Our elders were considered strict when they would not allow us to go to anyone's house before everyone in that house was checked out. They firmly believed that the company we keep in our youth will determine the outcome of our future, and they were bound and determined that every generation would do better than the one before. Oftentimes, when a young person's future is interrupted by tragedy, it serves as a wake-up call to remind us to accept the reality that we are uniquely different from other cultures. Understanding that difference obligates us to make certain that our young survive so that they, too, can experience a future.
11: 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What's your reality? What's your reality? What's your...
13: Praise the Lord, Pastor Martino. Have you ever walked into a place and immediately felt something different? A place where hope fills the room, where chains are broken, where people encounter God in a way they never expected. Well, that's what's happening at First Church. People are not just attending church. They're experiencing impartation. Glory to God. They're discovering freedom from things they struggled with for years. Marriages are being mended. Hearts are being healed. Lives are being transformed. How? 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Because when the Spirit of God moves, change is inevitable. Maybe you've been searching. Maybe you've been hurting. Maybe you've been wondering if God still works miracles. Well, come and see. 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Come be a part of the change in Jesus' name. Love you. God bless.
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2: Hello, Griff.
3: Do you know your new password?
2: Then they give you recovery options, and if you take too long on the recovery options, you're locked out for 4 minutes. And then if you do another recovery option, you got to go to another website from another device. Why do they make it so difficult to get your password? I get it. They're hackers, and people get in really, really easy. Some people got the same password as their spouse name, their kids' names. Well, I have different variations, and ask me, do I remember it? And I'm so annoyed. So, that's it. That's the ericism. It's not deep or anything, Griff. I'm just, could you help me get my password?
3: Let me tell you something. Those passwords, and then they send you an OTP, which is a code to unlock the, and then if you don't get that code or you get it late, because this is what make you mad. They say they sending you a code, then you sit there waiting for a code. So then you say, send me another code. And then the other code pop up and you put that one in, they go, that's not it. But I understand the protection because I live in a city that created scamming, and I just got
2: scamming, Griff.
3: Yeah, they mastered it. Atlanta different. Let me tell you something. Bump into somebody and think they had a magnet in their pocket, and then when you go home, your lights will be off. Like, it's that bad out here.
2: Dang.
3: I just got my, you know how many debit cards I keep getting in the mail? I just got another USAA one yesterday in the mail.
2: I got a new one. I had to get a new one for the same reason. Just, you know, and then it's my kids too. So when they were little, I got their emails attached to mine. So now they still get my email. So if they go on my email, they can go to Uber, Krista's home, and me and Warren were out of town.
3: You just say I didn't make those charges. I have no idea who made those charges.
2: Or can we just go back to like phone books and notebooks and stuff and not? Ooh, I'm so irritated.
3: I saw a whole Yellow Pages.
2: I was trying to tell my kids what Yellow Pages were. They didn't know what the heck it was. And then I told them there was a show where these strong dudes would try to rip Yellow Pages.
3: Yes.
2: You remember that, girl?
3: So they was extra not understanding what you was talking about. Of course I now remember that show. Yes.
2: So get up, church. Can y'all pray that I remember my password?
3: Recover your password is what they say in IT.
2: Recover,
3: yeah.
2: Lord. Recover, Lord Jesus. Oh, God, I'm so annoyed. It's going to be fine, Erica. You'll recover your password. Don't trip. It's nothing to freak out about.
3: I used to be really sweet at memorizing my credit cards and knowing them, and I can't no more. But then what happens to me is I have all these automatic take out money from them cards. Them cards ain't connected, and then you got, oh man, you know my water was off on Monday, right?
2: Why?
3: Because the card I had hooked up was the dead card.
2: Oh,
3: they turned it back on. They turned it off though.
2: They turned it off though. Lord Jesus, have mercy. Lord, give me my password. Stick around. It's Get Up
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11: 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Republicans have nominated

0: retired military officers to run for Congress from Northern Virginia. Retired Army Lieutenant Colonel Doug Ollivant won the 7th District GOP nomination in Tuesday's primary. In the 10th District, former Air Force Colonel David Beckwith won the GOP nomination. An investigation is underway into a fire that damaged two apartment buildings in southwest D.C. yesterday. Fire just before 2 p.m. on the 5300 block of E Street burned through the roofs of the side-by-side buildings, displacing residents in 24 units. A firefighter suffered a minor injury. 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
2: 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Extremely slow traffic on 295 southbound. This is out northeast as you move from Eastern Avenue over towards Pennsylvania Avenue southeast. And so, yeah, watch out for delays as you move around. Also, looks like traffic is actually slow on, looks like the Beltway local lanes, the inner loop. Let's go out to Maryland this time and jammed up between the local lane split moving over towards 295, in which traffic is also slow in the inner loop of the Beltway between Branch Avenue and 295. That's out in Camp Springs. 50 inbound over towards the BW Parkway as you move there. Traffic is a stop-and-go situation. Also, the BW Parkway northbound moving towards Powder Mill Road is slow.
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Work it out. Just wave your hand and

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3: Well, saints of the Most High God, we are coming to you live from the Get Up Church of our Lord, Baptist, non-denominational, denominational, AME, CME, ENG, LMNOP, at Apostolic Church of God in Christ. All right, Brother Griff, let the Lord use you.
4: Thank you, First Lady Pastor. Gotta say happy birthday to the homie comedian Jay from Jersey, Derek Rutley Sr. in Detroit. What up, though? And Charles Hall Jr., a.k.a. Big Mastiff. But first, giving honor to God who's ahead of my life, I'd like to say I'm glad to be in the house of the Lord one more time, Sister Erica.
3: Yes.
4: Because he brought me from a mighty, mighty long way. Jay from Jersey, I could have been dead, sleeping in the grave, but God is good.
3: All the time.
4: And all the time.
3: God is good.
4: Yes, yes, yes. I told you guys, me and Lanika went viral the other day, and I said, okay, I got to keep this momentum up. And I said, I need to do one of these trends. Now, Eric, I just sent that to you on your phone. I want you to look. I said, I need to do one of these trends. So the trend I wanted to do, it's a older dude, little silver fox dude, who be jamming the music, and he spray cologne, then he catch it and throw it on him. And then he spray it some more, then he catch it and throw it on him. So I was like, okay. I'm gonna set this up. I didn't tell Lanika what I was gonna do. I said just sit in the living room. I'm gonna do something. So I come out. And Erica told me, and it's only because Erica and Kelly Kells dare me. Erica said you better have your shirt down too, and I had my shirt down and everything. Look at the video.
3: Griff, why was you throwing the cologne away? You supposed to put it on you, fool.
4: No, but when I threw it on, okay. So here she's looking at it now. So my last grab, I said, I am supposed to put it on me. And then I threw it on my face, and it went all in my mouth. It's still in my mouth. I got cologne taste that I can't get. Lanika laughed, and then Lanika started coughing at the end. Yeah, it was a complete fail. So if you want to laugh, go to at 2 trillion or at Get Up Erica. Erica's looking at it right now. Somebody in their car right now say, wait a minute, Griff, you sprayed the spray, and I thought you grab it and throw it towards you, and then I remember that. Anyway, you get to say, ain't he all right? Somebody else saying, Lanika just be is married
3: God
4: to a fool, a whole one. But if
3: God
4: you like me and you know, stay in your lane. Ain't he all right?
3: Lord
4: Erica,
3: Jesus.
4: You see the look in the camera? That was for you and Kelly.
3: Oh, God. But then you had the caption over your head, so we couldn't see whatever it is you wanted to see. What you trying to be romantical?
4: I was trying to be romantical. That cologne, man, it looked bad. Some things is left for other people.
3: Griff,
4: that's all I'm going to say.
3: Don't
4: yes.
3: go chasing waterfalls. Please stick to the rivers and the lakes that you used to.
4: Yes, that's what I need to.
3: Get up on this, y'all.
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10: 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Are you building your spiritual house? We can sometimes leave God right out. I mean, you've heard God help those who help themselves. Well, that's not true. God helps those who cannot help themselves. Amen. Hallelujah. So we have to leave religion and make sure that we are in the faith. God says in his word that whosoever called upon the name of the Lord shall be saved. So it's not going to church that's going to make us, amen, a Christian. And it's not going to McDonald's that makes us a hamburger, is it? Okay. We have to depend on our salvation coming from the Lord Jesus Christ. So let's surrender our lives to him. In Genesis chapter 9 through 11, the Lord had told the people to replenish the earth. Amen. Hallelujah. But in Genesis 11:4, they were going to build a tower and get to heaven. That's religion. Don't work in your own strength. Let the Holy Spirit lead you in the new year. Amen. So that you can do everything that's pleasing to the Lord. This is Dr. Loretta Rich, and I do come on Praise 92.7 FM. 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I love you. 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
4: 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Wait, man.
3: Ooh, Jesus Christ. Help me, Lord. Okay, guys. Got great music on the way from Jacalyn Carr, Javon DeWan, and Marvin Sapp. And don't forget, Wake Up and Win with Dr. Willie Jolly. His message today, your legacy is your greatest investment.
4: Oh, and he's getting ordained. Just text me. Yes, he's getting ordained. Thank you. Yes, he is getting ordained.
3: Yeah, he sent me that message too. Sir. Congratulations. Here is Fresh Start Worship with UR on Get Up Mornings.

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5: Love, love, love it. Listen, y'all, I know we love having experts, but sometimes we just want to share our own health journey. And I believe that all of us here at Get Up Mornings have all at any particular time just done what we needed to do to get our health right, whether it is leaving sugar out your diet. Griff, I remember you did that. You went vegan, yes, for a while, too, right?
6: Yeah, but I did it wrong. I called myself being a vegetarian, but I was eating all starches. So I got fat while I was being a vegetarian.
5: Absolutely.
6: So I did that just as wrong as I could be.
5: That means actual vegetables. I get it. Right. You know, our church does a Daniel fast at the top of the year. It is so easy to just do pasta and pizza and cheese. Myself my best to put as much green as I can in my diet. I've even had green night with my kids where we do cream spinach and we do broccoli and we do Brussels sprouts and, you know, and sometimes a green pasta. There are pastas that are made of spinach which are really
6: oh yeah,
5: good.
6: Absolutely.
5: Yeah. But I think it's important to I talk to my kids all the time. The way you treat your body now is the body you're going to have in your 20s and 30s. You know, really hard on Krista these days because the child, Lord, I love my Chris. Let me talk about my own health journey. Go ahead, Griff.
6: Right. And I was going to say, man, I couldn't be more proud of my daughter, Jameson. I stopped eating sugar this year and cut back on processed food. And I visibly am losing weight, you know,
5: nice,
6: just from that small thing. And then I'm going to the gym 3-4 times a week. I've been doing double days for the last 2 days, Monday and Tuesday. I went in right after we got off air. Then I would go back at 4:00, 5:00. And then today's my rest day and I'll do it again Thursday and Friday. But I'm just really getting ready to embrace being 55, man. And I don't want a beach body. I don't want none of that. I want to see my great grandkids. I want to just meet. I want to be here, man. People are dying. People are dying that's healthy and ride bikes and run marathons. People are dying. So I want to make sure that I'm around, man, because I've been living this entertainment life for so long. I'm just now learning how to
5: no
6: eat right.
5: Sleep, entertainment life.
6: No sleep, eating,
5: traveling
6: after midnight, 2 a.m. Like just just a crazy lifestyle. And one of my comedian friends hit me, and I said, "Man, I heard you was in a hospital." He said, "Man, I'm diabetic, living this rock star life that we got, and not taking care of myself." And that's the truth.
5: Because even hotels, they have a limited. They limited things on the menu. In a hotel menu, it's always pizza. It's always a club sandwich.
6: Oh, yeah.
5: It's always wings.
6: A
5: always
6: burger,
5: a quesadilla.
6: Fries.
5: Burger, fries. Right. Yeah. Maybe a Caesar salad. Right.
6: Possibly.
5: And now they're starting to add kale. Some hotels. So, you know, you have to be intentional about your health. And even in the Get Up Church, I think a lot of times, I know people talk about things that are genetic. And I think what's genetic is our diet. Grandmama ate it, uncle ate it, auntie ate it. That's really what's genetic. We've been eating the same things as a family. It is what we do on holidays and birthdays. And so it is why a lot of us have the same disease, the same diabetes, the same congestive heart failure. You know what I mean? The same, high blood pressure because there's way too much fat and sugar. Not enough water. So many people don't drink water. That is crazy to me.
6: Water. And let's not let the food get off the hook. All this enriched flour and you know what I'm saying? And then Erica just told me yesterday to see if your meat is real or not. You got to put in water. And if it's murky, it's just too much. What happened to
5: do your research? The farms
6: like to cut a chicken again, man.
5: And it just
6: I would like to
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6: Go get a chicken and cut it
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5: The backyard.
6: Yeah.
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6: know
5: man.
6: Was the real one.
5: Let's do our best, and for the rest, we gonna pray. God, cover us with your blood. 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
11: 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This morning here at D.C. Maryland, Virginia, let's hop on the roadways and southbound 295. Really a jammed up traffic situation. We're dealing with 14-minute delays on your way in between Eastern Avenue and Pennsylvania Avenue Southeast. Also the 3rd Street Tunnel northbound on your way towards New York Avenue. Slow traffic that picks up at Massachusetts Avenue. Also looking at slow ups as you make your way on Suitland Parkway. This is inbound from Branch Avenue towards 5th Sterling there Southeast. 50 inbound also a little jammed up here this morning in Camp Springs as we look at the inner loop of the Beltway. That is jammed up between Branch Avenue moving towards 295, in which 395 northbound out in Northern VA towards 14th Street is jammed up. Sleep falling short? Visit Mattress Firm today. 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
22: Hey, it's another great day. This is Dr. Willie Jolly. 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
4: Check.

0: with all the negative talk regarding produce and fruit and, you know, water, trying to find a watermelon with seeds in it, knowing the power of seeds and, you know, how it kind of minimizes the power of the fruit in your body when it doesn't have seeds. It's just so much going on. So we want to know if there are people who do farmer's market. Griff, are you a farmer's market kind of guy?
1: I am, and they have a black, or they call it in Atlanta, they got an urban farmer's spot in Decatur online. It's at Atlanta Harvest on everything, and we got the sweetest watermelons and the lemons with the most seeds, and they had the yellow watermelons, which they call yellow meat. And we got a lot of fruit, just random. I think Lanika got peanut butter and some homemade jam and marmalade. And they just had all this fresh tomatoes. And it's hard to not, you, like in your mind, you say, I'm going to just go get some watermelon. But then you end up getting, yeah, I'm also need this. And I see.
0: Right. That's how it goes.
1: Yeah. We try to go once a month. We go on Saturdays.
0: Very nice, very nice. We have a few here in LA. There's a market called Imani Gardens. If you're ever in LA, they sell real fruit, real with seeds grown in a farm where it didn't have all the pesticides and all those things. And it's just so unfortunate, especially for our seniors and our elders, and people are shopping online. I mean, it's a really interesting time, but I don't think that we're ever without options. We just have to work a little harder for it. We have a lot of conveniences, and so that's why even going to a farmer's market may seem a little difficult. I just want a DoorDash, and I just want to, man, if you don't stop ordering burgers and fries and fried chicken.
1: Listen.
0: Get out and make a salad or something.
1: I've been cooking a lot, you know, and just making your own food and knowing what's in it. It helps.
0: Absolutely. 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It's Get Up Mornings.
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8: From News1.com. A search is on for suspects in connection with a fatal shooting early Tuesday in Northwest D.C. Police arriving on the 2600 block of 15th Street near Meridian Hill Park found 23-year-old Xavier Fogle suffering from multiple gunshot wounds. He was pronounced dead at the scene. MedStar Washington Hospital came in first among D.C. area hospitals in an annual ranking by U.S. News & World Report. It was recognized among best in the U.S. for cardiology, heart and vascular surgery, and obstetrics and gynecology. Nova Fairfax came in second. 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It's not too late. 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
1: With traffic brought to you by Mothers Against Drunk Driving. We got a disabled vehicle in the right lane. It's blocked on Suitland Parkway. This is inbound just before Silver Hill Road out there in Prince George's County, so watch out for backups. Kenilworth Avenue, as we stay out in Prince George's County, southbound, also a little jammed up between 50 and Eastern Avenue. Making your way towards Eastern Avenue out in 295. This is in Northeast D.C. Watch out for jammed up traffic on the Anacostia Freeway between Eastern Avenue and East Capitol Street. Things are also a little slow here in the 3rd Street Tunnel northbound between Massachusetts Avenue sliding towards New York Avenue. As we watch New York Avenue inbound, and traffic is really slow here on your way towards Brentwood Parkway sliding up towards the 3rd Street Tunnel. And then making your way into the district here on New York Avenue, it's also jammed up. For victims of drunk and drug driving, your grief is unique, but you're not alone. 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
4: Winston-Salem. 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God bless you.
5: God bless you too. I love y'all. You too, Griff. I miss you.
6: Love you.
4: Okay, bye-bye. Shelly in New York is on the line. Hey, Shelly, where do you get your fresh produce?
7: I go to Trader Joe's. And sometimes, I don't know if other states have a farmer's market.
4: Yes. All the states have farmer's market. Yeah, there's a national There's a national page that you can go to, farmersmarketcoalition.org.
7: So that's where I usually go. And I just want to tell y'all, I love y'all. And my granddaughter, she even be laughing at some of the things. She's only 10, but she loves it.
4: Well, thank you. Thank you for listening. Thank you for calling.
7: All right. Love you. Be blessed. Bye.
6: 877-242-2426. It's time for the Get Up Poll. Let's go to Ohio where the whole state love Michigan. Go blue. Joanne, you got a farmer's market by you, and if you do, what you eating?
8: Well, we have a farmer's market on West 25th on the west side. And I eat cabbage a lot. And but my favorite farmer's market.
6: How loud is your TV?
9: It's so loud.
4: Griff!
9: I can't even hear her. It's so loud.
6: Okay, what'd you say, man?
8: I have
4: Go ahead, sis.
8: I have a kid in here, and, you know, they basically, you know,
6: They take over.
8: And we have West Side Market here in downtown on the west side of Cleveland. But my favorite market is the DeKalb Market in Decatur.
6: Nice.
4: All right. Well, thank you so much for calling.
8: All right. You guys have a blessed day.
4: Okay. Bye-bye.
6: You too.
4: Jacqueline in Atlanta's on the line. Hey, Jacqueline, where do you get your fresh produce?
10: I get my fresh produce. I get these wonderful salads made with cabbage. And the name of the company is called Cabbage on the Go. And I get it from Grandma's Gourmet Restaurant. I purchase them there at 705 South Gordon Road in Mapleton, Georgia. Very good salad.
6: That's by me. Support. I'm going to have to go. I know exactly where that is.
4: Very nice. Thank you for sharing this morning.
10: Yes. Have a good day.
6: Let's go to North Kakalaki, the Carolinas, and talk to Eric E. You got a farmer's market? I know you got a good one by you, man. What you up in there buying?
11: Hey, good morning. How you doing? I'm not there right now, but, man, if you want fresh fruits and vegetables, they got it over here at Piedmont Triad Farmer's Market. It's on Sandy Ridge Road in Colfax, North Carolina.
4: Say it one more time. Where is it?
11: Piedmont Triad Farmer's Market. It's on Sandy Ridge Road in Colfax, North Carolina.
6: Colfax.
4: All right. Well, thank you so much.
11: It's kind of High Point. It's really High Point, but the next town is Colfax, so they call it Colfax.
4: All right. Have a good one.
11: Yes, ma'am. Thank you. Y'all have a good day.
4: Okay. Get Up Church out here giving health tips and where to get good food and healthy stuff at farmers markets. I love that. Thank y'all so much for calling. Hey, if you'd like, you can head over to Get Up Erica. 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All right? 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
2: 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Jammed up here on 95 southbound out in Prince George's County between 212 and the Beltway, in which the outer loop of the Beltway, a disabled vehicle, is blocking traffic. The left lane, that is, this is just after the 95 interchange moving around. Also looks like 270 southbound in Rockville. We got this accident after exit 4. Also, Suitland Parkway inbound just before Silver Hill Road. We got a disabled vehicle that has the right lane blocked out there. Looking at jammed up traffic southbound on 295 out in northeast between Eastern Avenue and East Capitol Street. Also, things are slow in the 3rd Street Tunnel northbound. Moving towards New York Avenue from Massachusetts Avenue. New York Avenue inbound also a little jammed up here with traffic moving into D.C. And then especially making your way towards the 3rd Street Tunnel. The Crohn's and Colitis Foundation is lead inflammatory bowel disease research and care for over 50 years. Learn more at Crohn's Colitis Foundation.org. 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
3: J.C. Walker, founder of the Crew of Pyros Foundation or Crew of Pyros Carnival Club. Well, you know, from all the activities and calamity around Hurricane Katrina, a lot of us were dispersed to other states, countries around the world. My wife and I landed here in Virginia. She assumed that we would go back to New Orleans once dust settled from Katrina. She was missing home, homesick, and we missed the first Mardi Gras parade post-Katrina, which was in 2007. So I decided in my heart to get some kind of Mardi Gras influence here on the East Coast. They had organizations, other organizations, but they were not doing like the Mardi Gras parades or the balls like we are accustomed to. Long story short, the Crew of Pyros was birthed. It's actually a love story.
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4: Good morning, good people. It's Get Up Mornings. I'm Erica Campbell, loving Jesus and loving you on a wonderful Wednesday, August the 5th. And we are up having a great morning already. Coming up 11 minutes after the hour, we've got the Love Talk, Trending Topics with Shani Scott today, and Joy Taylor will have the Daily Play. Griff, what you got?
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3: Hey, y'all. It's time for the Love Talk of the Day. And today, I want to talk about friends who really love one another. Y'all know I'm big on friendship. I've had lifelong friendships. I'm a big advocate for friends. They've been there for me with every step and turn in my life, good moments, bad moments. But I am very aware that there are some friends that can't handle your blessings. They can't handle the good things that are happening in your life. And it's I wouldn't call them bad friends. I'm just acknowledging that some people struggle with jealousy and envy, and those two things make it almost impossible to be a good friend. I'm talking about the difference between wanting to have what someone has and then not feeling like they deserve it. It's impossible for you to be a good friend that way. I heard Oprah saying it's possible to be friends with people who are jealous of you. And it is true, because they don't know how to speak about your good moments. They use words like your little this and your little that and oh, that's cute and stuff like that. And even that saying, you know, and you're excited about your plans and what's coming up. And they have every reason why it won't work. Just guard your heart is what I'm saying. If you choose to have those type of people in your circle, you got to know they are not praying for you. I don't care what they say, because their negative spirit is within them. And sometimes it's not so much dislike for you. It's they've literally allowed the enemy to sit in their lap, and that is how they see the world. It's not just you, it's everything. Nobody's marriage is really good. Well, you know, people be acting like, you know, the truth, you know this, you know. They just have a negative spirit, and it is hard to consider a friend like that a safe space when you're going through. You don't know if you're gonna hear it again. You don't know if you're gonna see it in a code message on social media, because they want to tell it, but they don't want to say your name. I just say steer clear of those people who don't love you for real, who don't have secrets that they can literally destroy you with, and you never get wind of it nowhere from no other friends at all. You know, years later, you know, yeah, so-and-so told me you did this. You just wasn't my friend. And I can, you know, I don't have to lose my mind and over that. But what I can do is politely not invite you in my circle. Now, maybe it's what I do is a little strong, right? Because I've made phone calls and say, hey, I just want to let you know we're not friends anymore. I absolutely did that. And I like my phone number, so I wasn't changing my phone number. And I'm not blocking
4: that's
3: you.
4: Right.
3: I'm going to tell you. I'm not hiding from you. I'm not going to hide your posts on social media. I'm going to unfollow you because I don't want to be bothered. Because if you're still stuck in the, well, I don't want to hurt their feelings while they're hurting yours, you got to ask yourself, who are you being loyal to? Right? Because if God tells me I can protect myself, if God tells me if somebody don't receive my word as I'm trying to tell them about Jesus, I can shake the dust off my feet. If you don't receive the blessings in my life, I can shake the dust off my feet and say, God bless you. Find a friend that really fits with you, because I don't think I'm it. That is, well, okay. I love y'all so much. That is the love talk of the day. Is that mean, Griff? That's not mean, is it?
4: Nah, I love it. I mean, a lot of people, including me, need to use that kind of direct niceness.
3: Yeah.
4: Let's call it that. Direct
3: niceness. I like it. That's what we're calling it, ladies and gentlemen. Direct niceness. Don't you walk around here lying, going to hell, acting like you like somebody and you don't.
4: Right.
3: Be honest. But speak your truth in love. You know what I mean? You know what? I'm growing in a different direction. You can use that one, too. You know, I think our season is up. That's the real Christian news right there.
4: Yeah.
3: God is calling me to something else. Use any of those. Direct niceness, ladies and gentlemen. Don't you subject yourself to someone being mean and hateful to you and calling it friendship. All right? That's the love talk of the day. I love you and I mean it. Y'all stick around. There's more on the way.
5: Get up, because you can't stop. Get up.
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12: 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Tragedy thrives on that one bad decision, one unnecessary risk, one moment of believing that it couldn't possibly happen to me. There was a time in our past when our main concentration was on survival. Our elders were considered strict when they would not allow us to go to anyone's house before everyone in that house was checked out. They firmly believed that the company we keep in our youth will determine the outcome of our future, and they were bound and determined that every generation would do better than the one before. Oftentimes, when a young person's future is interrupted by tragedy, it serves as a wake-up call to remind us to accept the reality that we are uniquely different from other cultures. Understanding that difference obligates us to make certain that our young survive so that they, too, can experience a future.
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17: Are you building your spiritual house? We can sometimes leave God right out. I mean, you've heard, God help those who help themselves. Well, that's not true. God helps those who cannot help themselves. Amen? Hallelujah. So we have to leave religion and make sure that we are in the faith. God says in his word that whosoever called upon the name of the Lord shall be saved. So it's not going to church that's going to make us, amen, Christian. And it's not going to McDonald's that makes us a hamburger, is it? Okay? We have to depend on our salvation coming from the Lord Jesus Christ. So let's surrender our lives to him. In Genesis chapter 9 through 11, the Lord had told the people to replenish the earth. Amen. Hallelujah. But in Genesis 11:4, they were going to build a tower and get to heaven. That's religion. Don't work in your own strength. Let the Holy Spirit lead you in the new year. Amen. So that you can do everything that's pleasing to the Lord. This is Dr. Loretta Rich, and I do come on Praise 92.7 FM. 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I invite you to tune in. I love you. God bless you.
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4: 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I'm Shawnee Scott, and here's what's making headlines this morning. Let's start with music royalty. A new docuseries about Joe Jackson, the patriarch of the legendary Jackson's family, is officially in the works. And before the trailer even dropped, social media already had plenty to say. The 8-part series, The Manager, The Mythology, The Legend, is being produced by Marlon Jackson and will stream on Black Prime. The project promises to tell the story of the man whose vision helped launch one of the most influential families in music history. Now, if you know anything about Joe Jackson, you know his legacy is complicated. Michael spoke openly about the abuse he says he endured growing up. Janet Jackson has also shared how strict her father was, even saying she wasn't allowed to call him daddy. But on the other side of that conversation, several members of the Jackson family have defended Joe, saying his discipline and determination protected them from many of the pitfalls of the entertainment industry and helped build a legacy that changed music forever. So here's my question. Can two things be true at the same time? Can someone create something extraordinary while also causing pain? I think that's the conversation this series is going to spark. It reminds us that history is often more complicated than the headlines. Now over to television. The Voice is shaking things up. Instead of undiscovered singers competing for a recording contract, the next season will feature celebrities taking stage. The new series, The Voice Celebrity, will be hosted by Keke Palmer, with Queen Latifah, Joe Jonas, and Riley Green serving as coaches. The Celebrity Edition is expected to premiere next spring and could introduce an entirely new chapter for one of television's biggest singing competitions. Speaking of music, Ice Cube is sharing the unexpected moment that changed his life forever. The legendary rapper says it all started in a 9th grade typewriting class. A teacher recognized his talent for writing, encouraged him, and gave him the confidence to keep creating. That spark eventually led to N.W.A. and helped reshape the entire landscape of hip-hop. You never know how one teacher, one class, one encouraging word, or one unexpected opportunity can completely redirect your future. That's why we should never underestimate the impact.

0: therapists experience lower rates of depression and loneliness, better emotional health, healthier habits, and even a lower risk of premature death. One of the national studies found that people with the strongest sense of purpose had a 46% chance of lower risk mortality than those who felt they lacked purpose. One person living that message is Michael J., founder of Purpose Driven Radio. After losing his father, Michael turned his grief into ministry by launching a gospel hip-hop radio show dedicated to encouraging others through scripture, music, and messages of hope. His mission is simple: help people understand that no matter what they've been through, God still has a purpose for their lives. Your purpose doesn't have to make you famous, it just has to make a difference. Before we go, happy birthday to Anthony Edwards, actor Jesse Williams, rapper Jayla Marie, Dawn Richard of Danity Kane, and NBA legend Patrick Ewing. Also born on this day is Neil Armstrong. And that's a look at what's trending this morning. I'm Shawnee Scott. Now here's Joy Taylor with the Daily Play.
1: 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I'll discuss next on the Daily Play with Joy Taylor.
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1: 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Aaron Rodgers had reunited with his family and his championship coach from the Packers, and all this leading up to what the 42-year-old quarterback claims will be his final season suiting up again for the Pittsburgh Steelers. The vibes were light, welcoming, airy, hopeful. And then Aaron does what he does and makes a scene. He took a jab at Fauci, called out everyone in the Vrabel-Russini scandal. Don't know what either of these things you have to do with the Pittsburgh Steelers and his final season there and final season in the league, but he had something to say about everything, and it is a whole hot mess. And I'm starting to wonder if Aaron just likes this attention or doesn't really have control over what he's saying when he's in these interviews. That's Aaron Rodgers and his final year with the Pittsburgh Steelers. 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
3: 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I just want to say happy 10th anniversary. Oh, I love the Get Up Church, and I love all of y'all loving on my Griff. Thank you so much.
4: Thank you. From Get Up.

0: Get Up Mornings, y'all. I'm Erica Campbell, and it's been a great morning so far. Thank y'all for rocking with us. Thank you for calling in. Thank you for listening. We appreciate you. We just want to bless your morning, that's all, and I hope we did that this morning. Griff, what'd you love about the show?
1: A lot. I really like the farmer market. I like learning. This is how you learn in Get Up Nation. The lady called and said it's one in Mapleton, Georgia. That's about 12 minutes from me. I'm going.
0: Nice.
1: Like, so yeah, I've been going to one that's super far. Like, I'm going. It's one by the crib.
0: I mean, yeah. So maybe just do more as it relates to searching for the stuff that you need as opposed to seeing.
1: Yes.
0: You know, they don't have no farmer's market.
1: Exactly.
0: Yes, they do. Maybe they don't have big marketing budgets and it's not all over social media, but I'm sure there are plenty of people out there with really healthy food that don't have all the pesticides. All right.
1: That's right.
0: I love y'all so much. Let's end this thing with a word of prayer. You know what, Griff? Why don't you pray for us today?
1: I got you. Father God, thank you for people who have wisdom.
0: Yes,
1: how about that, Lord? We thank you for the people that are around us that are pouring into us, Lord. And as they pour into us, Lord, we just ask that you continue to pour into them, because sometimes all they do, and I'm talking to pastors right now, Father God, all they do is pour out, pour out, pour out, and they never get refilled. So for them today, Lord, my prayer is for somebody else. Let them get refilled and remember their source. We love you. In your holy son, Jesus' name, we pray. Amen.
0: Amen. Amen. All right, y'all. We'll see you tomorrow. We'll be faith walking,
1: love talking,
0: and joy living on Get Up Mornings.
1: Bye, y'all. Love you, mama.
0: Bye, Lily.
2: Get up, cause you can't stop. Get up. Got a lot to do. 24 hours almost gone. Get up.
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1: 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I'm your host, Ronette Rollins, in the seat for my girl, Cheryl Jackson, all week long in the midday. Kicking off today's show with some classic John P. Key. 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
2: Ladies and gentlemen, please welcome to the stage my choir in their farewell concert and recording, the Tri-City Singers. 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

0: 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I'm Ronette Rollins, sitting in for my girl Cheryl Jackson all week long in the midday. It's a wonderful Wednesday, and I've got some great music lined up to help you get over that midweek hump, okay? 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

This artist is right here in the DMV. It's me, Ronette Rollins, with He's Got the Power. That's right, y'all. I'm a singing MC. How about it? Up next, here's some classic choir inspiration from Milton Brunson and the Thompson Community Choir. God's Got It on Praise 92.7 and 95.9.

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I'm your host, Ronette Rollins, sitting in for my girl, Cheryl Jackson, for this week. You know, she's going to be back next week, all right? But I hope I'm all right with y'all to fill in for her this week. Listen, stick around. 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
0: Everybody say that with me. God's got a blessing.
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Praise 92.7 and 95.9. Ronette Rollins in the seat for Cheryl Jackson this week in the Midday. That's Norman Hutchins reminding you God's got a blessing with your name on it. And guess what? So do I. In a few minutes, I've got an opportunity for you to win a $100 gift card to the grocery outlet. Keep listening for your chance to win right now. 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Hold on. 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

0: 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I'm Ronette Rollins in for Cheryl Jackson this week. And right now, it's time for me to give away a $100 gift card to Grocery Outlet. So, baby, if you've been struggling a little bit, maybe with the bills, trying to get clothes that fit now, okay, for the kids as they prepare to go back to school and, struggling keeping gas in the car, all that kind, or you just need a little help with the groceries because everything is high, then I need you to be my ninth caller. 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
1: 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J.J. 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
15: 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It was all good about a week ago. Aaron Rodgers had reunited with his family and his championship coach from the Packers, and all this leading up to what the 42-year-old quarterback claims will be his final season suiting up again for the Pittsburgh Steelers. The vibes were light, welcoming, airy, hopeful. And then Aaron does what he does and makes a scene. He took a jab at Fauci, called out everyone in the Vrabel-Russini scandal. Don't know what either of these things have to do with the Pittsburgh Steelers and his final season there and final season in the league, but he had something to say about everything, and it is a whole hot mess. And I'm starting to wonder if Aaron just like likes this attention or doesn't really have control over what he's saying when he's in these interviews. That's Aaron Rodgers and his final year with the Pittsburgh Steelers. 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

0: to watch it when you keep calling on the name of Jesus. Our Spirit of Praise artist, Vincent Bohannon, with their latest, I Love to Call Him. 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Let's go to the Praise lines. Praise, who's this?
1: Hey, hi.
0: Well, hey and hi to you, too. Who am I speaking to?
1: Miss Wallace.
0: Hi, Miss Wallace. Guess what?
1: What?
0: You're my ninth caller. You are so welcome. Miss Wallace, tell the people the station that hooked you up on this wonderful Wednesday.
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0: Baby, I had to let that thing run all the way out as I'm sitting here trying not to cry. My God, today, this is the ugly cry. Ooh, thank you, Lord, for being so good. 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CeCe Winans with her classic, The Goodness of God. I'm Ronette Rollins in the seat for Cheryl Jackson in the midday. Coming up in the next hour, it's the Ultimate Praise Day Party. 30 minutes of uninterrupted, dopamine-raising, soul-stirring music with DJ Soul. 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
6: This is Bishop Donnell Long, pastor of the Scripture Cathedral, and I want to invite you, your family, your friends, your co-workers, and everybody you know to come and worship with us each Sunday morning at 11 a.m. On the first Sunday is healing and deliverance. 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We'll see you soon.
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0: It's that Praise Power Mix with DJ Soul, helping you get over this midweek hump, okay? I'm Ronette Rollins, in for Cheryl Jackson. 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

0: bringing you a little classic Kirk Franklin, Melodies from Heaven. You're tuned in to the Midday Show, hanging out with your girl Ronette Rollins, in for Cheryl Jackson this week. And yeah, having a great time while I'm at it, okay? Now listen, Cheryl Jackson, shout out to her as she is enjoying a much needed and deserved family vacay, all right? And I pray that you also, you know, take a page out of her book and plan yourself a getaway if you haven't done so already. And if you need some ideas, I've got the perfect one for you. It's the One Voyage Cruise. 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Coming up in the next hour, I've got more of your favorites in gospel and inspiration, like Donald Lawrence, BB and CC Winans, Jabari Johnson, Lachey Knox, and so much more. 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
16: 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The connection is that we see what people need and, you know, coming from a place of, I would say, humble means, you know, being raised. My mother was an educator. You know, I was raised around educators and it was about education, you know, giving back, you know, that Southern hospitality. So seeing people in need, just simply seeing them in a need. Sometimes people just need a hug or someone to speak with, you know, talk to or whatever, but being able to give back, man, that's the major thing, you know, from our community service, helping other organizations here, partnering with them, like some, giving back our prom dress, give back, you know, tuxedos for young men.
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Classic inspiration from Donald Lawrence featuring Sherry Moffitt, letting you know sometimes you just got to encourage yourself, okay? I'm Ronette Rollins, in for my girl Cheryl Jackson. I'm going to be sharing a motivational moment in just a few minutes with my dad, Reverend Ron Harrison. In the meantime, here's another throwback, BB and CC Winans with Heaven on Praise 92.7 and 95.9.

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0: music from Lachey Knox and Ernest Pugh right there. God tells us in his word he'll never leave us, nor will he ever forsake us. 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I'm your host, Ronette Rollins, in for Cheryl Jackson, and it's time for a motivational moment. Here to encourage us is my dad, Reverend Ron Harrison.
1: Good afternoon. Today, I'd like to talk to you about looking up. It's so easy to get distracted by the chaos going around us that we become overwhelmed and miss what is really important. In Colossians chapter 3, verse 2, the Apostle Paul says, "Set your minds on things that are above, not on things that are on earth." He is reminding us to shift our gaze upward and look at things from God's perspective. Don't let your ground-level view blur your heavenly vision. When our hearts and minds are centered on Christ, we then realize that everything else is temporary. 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Don't panic and don't despair. Just look to the hills from whence cometh your help. Your help cometh from the Lord. God is a very present help in time of trouble, and he will take care of you. God bless you.
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6: 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Some people say miracles don't happen anymore. 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

0: 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In Jesus' name.
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music inspiration from the Winans on the Midday Show with The Question Is. Up next, here's Charles Jenkins with War. 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

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McDonald's is now introducing all new Caesar sauce, plus an even crispier McCrispy strip. 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

0: That's Tasha Cobbs and Leonard with The Moment. I'm Ronette Rollins in the midday sitting in for Cheryl Jackson this week. We are super excited about the lineup for this year's Wells Fargo 18th Annual Spirit of Praise. Let me just go down this lineup we've got so far. Hezekiah Walker's Choir Fest, John P. Key in New Life, J.J. Harrison in Youthful Praise, Vashawn Mitchell, Vincent Bohannon in SOB, Lisa Noel Smith, and you know we've got more to come as we get closer to the date. 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
2: Are you building your spiritual house? We can sometimes leave God right out. I mean, you've heard God help those who help themselves. Well, that's not true. God helps those who cannot help themselves. Amen. Hallelujah. So we have to leave religion and make sure that we are in the faith. God says in his word that whosoever called upon the name of the Lord shall be saved. So it's not going to church that's going to make us, amen, a Christian. And it's not going to McDonald's that makes us a hamburger, is it? Okay. We have to depend on our salvation coming from the Lord Jesus Christ. So let's surrender our lives to him. In Genesis chapter 9 through 11, the Lord had told the people to replenish the earth. Amen. Hallelujah. But in Genesis 11:4, they were going to build a tower and get to heaven. That's religion. Don't work in your own strength. Let the Holy Spirit lead you in the new year. Amen. So that you can do everything that's pleasing to the Lord. This is Dr. Loretta Rich, and I do come on Praise 92.7 FM. 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Or you can have a live stream on Sundays at 7:30 a.m. on Praise. I invite you to tune in. I love you. God bless you.
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I'm Ronette Rollins in for Cheryl Jackson, kicking off this last hour with you with John Peakey, Oh How Wondrous. 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
1: 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Jackie, Dorinda, Karen, Twinkie.

0: The Clark Sisters singing about living this blessed life. I pray that's how you feel right now, that you are living the blessed life. 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Speaking of the Clark Sisters, gospel music is hitting the Vegas Strip. The show is called Legends of Gospel Vegas Residency, and guess who it features? The legendary Clark Sisters. They're kicking off opening weekend with Fred Hammond and Dietrich Haddon sharing the stage with them. The residency begins October 8th at the theater in Virgin Hotels, Las Vegas. Now, I've never been to Las Vegas before, but baby, I think I might have to take me a little trip, okay? So I can see the Clark Sisters. Anyway, stick around. I've got music from Marvin Sapp coming up next on Praise 92.7 and 95.9.
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Ron Carter with Ricky Dillard, Open My Eyes. All right, fam, it's almost time for me to get out of here, but before I go, happy belated birthday to this next artist right here in the DMV, Josh Copeland. 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

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Ba-da-ba-ba-ba. He's on the way.

0: What a great way to end today's midday show. Tasha Page Lockhart reminding you, God is on the way. Don't worry about it. It's going to be all right. God is on the way. He's on the way. Hey, I'm Ronette Rollins with you in the middays this week. In for my girl, Cheryl Jackson, who is on a much needed and much deserved family vacay. Good for you, Cheryl. Do your thing, honey. You deserve it because that sister work hard. Okay. Now, listen, that's my time for today. Thanks for hanging out with me, fam. I'll be back on the airwaves tomorrow, 10 a.m. to 3 p.m. In the meantime, let's stay connected. You know, we're heard online at praisedc.com. Also, if you missed the motivational moment or the interview we did yesterday, talking about the D.C. Youth Bucks and the D.C. Sun Bucks for the youth program in D.C. 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I'm at Ronette Rollins on all socials, all right? And of course, you can take us with you wherever you go by downloading our free app on your mobile device, all right? Now, I know we had to, swim to work this morning, okay? Some of us had to, you know, flag down Noah and his ark to get a ride into work today. But we thankful we got there safe. And, you know, it's time to wrap it up and go on home and just woo-saw for the rest of the day. 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

0: case you didn't know, Willie Moe Jr. is on your radio family. It's the Willie Moe Jr. Show. So grateful for everybody across the nation. I want to show love to my sister Kirsten Reagan. I think that was her name. Met her a couple days ago, and she said, Willie Moe Jr., I listen to you all the time, and I just told her that I would send a shout out. She's working in Atlanta, Georgia, downtown. She says she listened to us in a cubicle, so major love to Miss Kirsten. We honor you and appreciate you.
1: Yo.
0: Family, we going to church today. We starting it off with John P. Key. Here's Church Medley right here on the Willie Moe Jr. Show. 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

0: breathe, fight.
1: In that order.
0: Hallelujah.
1: It's a good thing to do.
0: Shout out to Tamela Mann.
1: Yeah, reminding us.
0: Yes, Lord. We got to live, we got to breathe, but we got to fight.
1: Mm-hmm.
0: The Bible said we got to fight the good fight of faith. Stone, what good fight are you fighting right now? Come on,
1: that my best days are ahead of me.
0: So you fighting that? Hey, it's in the front.
1: It's in the front. You got this one guy. It's like, hey man, look what we did. And I'm like, I think the best things I haven't done yet.
0: Yeah,
1: that's tough sometimes.
0: That's honest.
1: Because you know the past is like, how? How you gonna do better than this? Are you serious?
0: Oh God,
1: this is it. What are we talking about? Like, yeah. You know, I don't know. I don't believe I'm the only person going through this, but sometimes you've done a lot,
0: mm-hmm.
1: but better is on the way. And sometimes you just got to be like, okay, I got to believe that.
0: And then family, I just asked the White Stone, the Bible says that we fight the good fight of faith, right? And I was asking, so what good fight are you in right now of faith that you're in? And he said, hey, just believing that my best days are ahead of me. I would say the good fight of faith that I'm in right now is that I'm fighting not to become a grinder. Like, you know, I come from a place where, you know, you hustle, baby. You got to have that hustle. You got to have that grind. Okay. But I realize that God is challenging me to do the opposite. Faith for me is rest. Resting and knowing that God is going to do I've done the work, right? I got a way of finagling things and just saying, hey, all right, well, we're going to put something out. We're just going to do this and have everybody following something that God may not necessarily want me to do. So I'm like, finally got a vision. Finally wrote the plan. Finally ready to put the staff in place and finally ready to move. But usually my good fight of faith would be checked out like, all right, got a little bit of the vision, yeah, time to go. So
1: for me, anxious for nothing.
0: Yeah. So just being still and knowing that God is going to be God and looking at the numbers and saying, oh God, we're down 700,000 people are watching instead of 1.7 million people and saying, okay, but when we launch, we're going to do this correctly. So I think,
1: amen.
0: Yeah, I'm fighting that every single day, especially when you're looking at numbers. What are you fighting, family? Hit me up. Instagram, Facebook, Willie Moore Jr. Live. Go ahead and hit my DM. Let me know. The Bible says fight the good fight of faith. What good fight are you fighting now in faith? Come on, somebody. When we come back, we're hanging out with B.B. Winans. He has a brand new song. It's called All to Thee. You're going to love it. Stick around. It's the Willie Moore Jr. Show. Flat out.

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Anissa. I love that Willie Moore Jr. is so relatable to the younger audience that loves God, that wants to talk about real life topics. 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And that's why I love the Willie Moore Jr. show.

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0: BB Wine is all to the.
1: BB Wine is one of one.
0: Wow.
1: Never really heard anybody sound like him.
0: My dear brother, man, I love that song. So proud of you, man. All right. Family, it is Relationship Wednesday. Quick question. Do you want to shout out your boo? Meaning you want to celebrate your wife, your husband? Come on, somebody. The number's 1-877-345-7747. Here's Anita Wilson. Jesus will.

0: Hallelujah, Jesus will.
1: Come on, the other offering song.
0: Come on, Nita Wilson. Yes, Lord.
2: Why they play Jesus will at offering?
0: Because when you give it away, you got to be reminded. Jesus going to give back.
1: I know he will because he said he will. Hey, glory.
0: Hallelujah. Family, if you're just tuning in to a beautiful Relationship Wednesday, Dwight Stone and I are giving you an opportunity to just show some love to your mate. I see so many people in relationships who are only tolerated instead of being celebrated. Today's a really easy way to celebrate your mate by calling, shouting he or her out. You on the line with Willie Mo Jr. What's your name? Where you calling from?
3: Praise the Lord. My name is Renette, and I am calling from Baltimore, Maryland.
0: Hey.
3: And I called just for that to shout out my boo. His name is Jesse, but everybody that knows him calls him Jay. And I just want to tell him how after 26 years of being together and 22 years of marriage, I would do it all again.
0: Wow.
3: I am so thankful to the Lord for the season we're in. We are empty nesters.
0: Oh, wow.
3: And we are rediscovering each other because we started dating when we were teenagers. And it's been fun, and I praise the Lord for him every day.
1: Come on,
0: they
1: empty
0: outside.
1: Nesters. Yeah,
0: they outside. They having a good time. Tell them to call me. I got some man stuff on.
1: Me and Willie just like,
0: you having a good time, empty nesting. Hey, you know I got these protein shakes and all that stuff for you, brother. You know them ladies, they try to get you when you get a little older. Like, no, I got medicine now. Yeah, they got all type of stuff to keep you strong. Praise the Lord. You on the line with Willie Mo Jr. Shout out your boo on this Relationship Wednesday.
4: My name is Raquel. I am from Suffolk, Virginia, and I am shouting out my boo, my new fiance, Justin Chase, who I love very much. He's a great man, and I just wanted to give him a shout out because we just got engaged on Friday.
1: Hey! Yay! Come on, new engagement.
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0: to Cardi Cortez right here on the Willie Mo Jr. Show. Yeah, God ain't finished working on me either, Stone. Being honest with you.
1: Yeah, some people, y'all a little bit more work than others, but it's good, though. It's good. Philippians 1 verse 6 says, he who begun a good work in you will carry it on to completion until the day of Christ Jesus.
0: Yeah, man, which means we're in a perpetual state of becoming.
1: Yes.
0: Yes, Lord. You getting one thing mastered, the next thing pop up.
1: Yeah, that's fine.
0: Yes, indeed. Family, listen, people from the north, south, east, and the west are checking in, and they're shouting out their boo. You on the line with Willie Mo. What's your name? Where you calling from?
2: Yeah, this is Sean Drew Banks calling from Columbus, Ohio. I want to shout out my boo, Boswell Banks. We've been married 22 years.
1: Amen.
0: Congratulations. You on the line with Willie Mo. What's your name? Where you calling from?
3: My name is Lakeisha Gilbert. I'm calling from Washington, D.C., and I want to shout out my husband, Reverend George C. Gilbert, Jr.
0: Okay.
3: He is my rock. I recently lost my dad, and throughout this whole process, he's just been the anchor that's been keeping me spiritually grounded, emotionally grounded, and my foundation. I don't know what I would do without him and my church family, so I just want to give a shout-out to my boo, G.
0: Hey, okay, I love it. You on the line with Willie Mo. What's your name? Where you calling from?
4: Hi, my name is Willie, and
0: hey.
4: I'm shout-out to my husband for 20 years. He's a wonderful, wonderful man, and we are calling from Florida.
0: Okay, good stuff. Good stuff. I appreciate it. So, shout out to Willie. I'm Willie, too. To all of my people who are in relationships right now, I just want to encourage you to not take yourself so seriously. Many times in our relationship, we get so serious, and that is literally just the trick of the enemy. At the end of the day, you don't get everything right. He or she doesn't get everything right.
1: True.
0: And that's why we yield to that third string, right? That third string is that cord. It's Jesus Christ, man. His life has never changed. Biblically, it's still there. His hand never changed. The way he responds never changed. So the closer we get to him, the easier it is for us to actually laugh at ourselves, because we're so far away from the mark that God wants us to be. So we should be genuinely kind to one another. Extend that grace, man. Don't take it so serious, okay? Family, listen, when we come back, a beautiful opportunity for you to hang out with the one and only Dr. Tart.
1: Yep.
0: Have you ever noticed it's been a little difficult for you to talk to him about money?
1: Mm.
0: Yeah. We're going to talk about it when we come back. It's the Willie Mo Jr. Show. Flat out.

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7: It's me, Willie Moe Jr. on Praise. 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Thank you.

0: Just in case you didn't know, Willie Mo Jr. is on your radio, family. It is the Willie Mo Jr. Show. Family, it is Relationship Wednesday, and about this time, we get the opportunity to hang out with trained and licensed psychologist and relationship specialist, Dr. Tarr. Dr. Tarr, how you doing?
1: Hey, Willie, I'm great. We're continuing our series on the silent crisis, helping men to be better so we can be better in relationships. Willie, there's a man right now who's not telling his family, his wife, his girlfriend about what's going on financially.
0: Yeah.
1: Whether he's out of work or the money's not adding up, the silence is hurting him. And the greatest financial crisis for a man is to lose his income, but also to lose himself.
0: Yeah.
1: All right. So if that is you, or you know someone going through this, I'm going to give you three ways to overcome this right now.
0: Indeed. Dr. Tarr, we appreciate you. To my fellas who are listening right now, you say, Willie Mo, man, that money a little funny, that change a little strange. It's for you. And for ladies, you may not know how much financial stability means to your husband. And you say, well, I'll help out. Sometimes this is very difficult for a man who's used to providing. We're going to talk about it when we come back. Right now, here's Sounds of Blackness, Optimistic, right here on the Willie Mo Jr. Show. Flat out.

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0: Rosario still on the throne.
1: Great song, especially with what we're talking about.
0: Indeed. You know, shout out to all my kings out there. Little K, right? Lord K's K. Of course, Jesus Christ, King of Kings, Lord of Lords. But, you know, today we're just going to talk about men. Ladies, I want you to get the opportunity. Look, men calling that. ladies, I want to give you an opportunity to just essentially listen, right? Like, get an opportunity to just listen to what men are going through when they are not financially stable. Dr. Tart is here to help us out. Dr. Tart, talk to me.
2: All right, number one, man, I need you to realize that you're not your paycheck, but you've been living like you are. And this is our man's identity. We are built around provision, performance. And when that is our entire self and our money goes down, it could feel like an all-out attack. Psychologists call this a contingent self-worth, meaning that how we feel about ourselves is contingent on how we provide, right? And a researcher by the name of Jennifer Crocker says that men who tie their identity exclusively to performance becomes psychologically unstable the minute performance begins to falter. So how do we fix this? We have to decouple. We have to get away from this. We have to separate who you are from what you currently produce. And this is a stressor for most men. Will you love me when I'm down? Cue up the new edition. Can you stand the rain? But a lot of that rain is internal. So men, I want you to write down five things that are true of you that have nothing to do about how you earn, how much you earn. You're going to get it back, but you cannot get back your family. You cannot get back the things that negatively impact you while you are dealing with just the ups and downs of the economy. Matthew 6:26 says, look at the birds in the air. Do they not sow or reap or store away in barns, and yet your heavenly Father feeds them? Are you not much more valuable than they? God's going to provide. Number two, the silence is not protecting your family, brothers. It's isolating you from them. So, you know, as when we're under financial pressure, we tend to disappear. We internalize things. We pull away. But the silence is not a shield. It becomes a wall. And so what happens is chronic financial pressure is experienced in the male brain as physical danger. Us not being able to provide, not necessarily for ourselves, but for our families and our loved ones, has the same impact as us being chased by a bear. You cannot think your way out of being stressed like that. So what you have to do is something called co-regulation, which basically means you need another person to talk to about this so they can calm you down and settle your own nervous system. So this week, tell one person, tell someone you trust. And if you trust no one, just say it out loud. I'm caring a lot and I haven't told anyone, but I need to hear myself say it aloud so that you can decrease your stress. Philippians 4:6-7 says, do not be anxious about anything, but in everything, every situation, by prayer and petition with thanksgiving, present your request to God, and the peace of God, which transcends all understanding, will guard your hearts and minds. God does not design man to carry weight all by himself. And then number three, listen, man, our family needs us to be present more than they need us to be perfect. A lot of times we'll isolate because we don't feel good about who we are. But meanwhile, while we're isolating, we're missing time and we're destroying our marriages, and our kids are going without us. So what I want you to do is do one thing that reflects your identity outside of performance. Can you be there? Can you show up? Can you be the man who does not disappear because your values do not change with your income? Wow. You are still going to show up for your family even though your income is not there. And it says 1 Timothy 6:6, godliness with contentment is great gain. So there you have it, my brothers. We can get through this. This too shall pass.
0: Yes, indeed. Amen.
1: Wow.
0: Shout out to the Dr. Tart.
1: That was good.
0: You're just tuning in. The voice you heard, trained, licensed psychologist and relationship specialist, Dr. Tart. Just talking about men and sometimes not having financial stability. And how, fellas, we still got to step up to the plate. When we come back, we'll do a quick review. And I got to tell you a small story of when I wasn't the breadwinner in my own home and how I responded to that. It was unique, but we got through it. I'll tell you about it.

0: 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The government is over $38 trillion in debt, which means the IRS is not slowing down, and the tax code is complex and unforgiving. 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
5: All right, so traffic brought to you by the Virginia DMV. Reminder to all drivers, if you speed, you lose. And jammed up traffic in the 3rd Street Tunnel. This is northbound between D Street Northwest, moving towards New York Avenue. And which traffic on 695 northbound over by the Navy Yard exit in the 3rd Street Tunnel is jammed up here with traffic. 395 northbound from 14th Street towards the 3rd Street Tunnel, also a little jammed up. In which 395 northbound out in Arlington, VA. Moving over towards the 14th Street Bridge out in the district is also a little jammed up with traffic as we're watching 95 southbound out in Lorton towards Woodbridge is slow with traffic. An accident has been cleared out on New York Avenue and also on the outer loop of the Beltway in Bethesda at exit 39, but traffic is still a little thick out there. Drive too fast and your money could go right out the window with lower gas mileage, fines, and court costs. You speed, you lose. A message from the Virginia DMV. 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
1: Yes, God.
0: Indeed. Listen, spirit led show.
1: Yeah.
0: You know, 89% of young people are saying that it's hard to buy homes and it was easier when it came to parents, right? But I don't think the young people understand how people who were born in the 1900s, how we look at finances and money. Sometimes for us, it's like air, specifically when you're a man. Mm-hmm. So Dr. Tark came and just kind of spoke to ladies across the country so you can understand what it's like for a man who just cannot provide financially during this time. So whether that was layoff or just things, downturn in business, whatever it is. And he was challenging men to do a few things. Dwight is here to give us a little bit of review, and then we're just going to expound on it just a little bit. Dwight, let's
1: all right,
0: talk about
1: number one, he said, you are not your paycheck. And men who tie their identity to their paycheck become unstable when that paycheck is now in jeopardy.
0: Facts.
1: So you don't want to do that. So you need to understand that you need to have an identity outside of just being a provider, because that could get bad.
0: Yeah, it really can. A lot of people are finding their identity in money. The Bible says that you can't serve God and mammon. When money becomes your God, man, it becomes very unique, because your identity can't be found in Christ, because it's found in your decimals and your commas. And so God says, hey, I can bless you with the stuff, but I can't just have the stuff having you.
1: That's
0: right?
1: True.
0: All right, good.
1: Number two, the silence is not a shield, it's a wall. So you need to co-regulate. That means that you need to find somebody that you can trust, fellas, and tell them what you're going through. Like, if you carry in more than you can actually carry in this season and you're crashing out a little bit, talk to somebody about it.
0: Thanks.
1: And number three, our family needs us to be present more than they need us to be perfect. That blessed me.
0: Yeah.
1: That blessed me. Yeah. I mean, I'm far from perfect, but still, you know, I just thought that was good to hear. Thank you, Dr. Tark.
0: Yes, indeed. Family, you know, honestly, you know, as we land this plane, there was a time when I did not have anything, and my wife was working, I was building business. Of course, I could take care of, you know, the you know, stuff in the house, but, you know, it's just really, really tight. And I just remember when I was waiting on the check to come, I still responded as if I was the man of the house. A lot of times when you not making the money and you doing this, you start to kind of shrink and you don't have an opinion anymore, because your identity is found in your money. Like for me, it wasn't found in my money. It was found in my leadership. And so just know, bro, you are a leader despite of what those numbers look like. And I know that's easier said than done sometimes, but you just got to have it by faith that she's going to listen to me, although I'm not able to put up this, this, this, and this at this time. Right. And so, you know, my challenge is for a man to be a man. No matter what. Not like, hey, I'm a man when I'm working out. I'm a man when I got some money. I'm a man when I got a car. No, I'm a man because I'm a man and God made me a man.
1: Right.
0: Yeah. So I need you to be there, bro. Okay.
1: Like
0: family, listen, when we come back, a beautiful opportunity to hang out with Sharina Cole. She has the top three trending topics in the nation. Stick around. It's the Willie Mo Jr. Show. Flat out.
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1: 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It was all good about a week ago. Aaron Rodgers had reunited with his family and his championship coach from the Packers, and all this leading up to what the 42-year-old quarterback claims will be his final season suiting up again for the Pittsburgh Steelers. The vibes were light, welcoming, airy, hopeful. And then Aaron does what he does and makes a scene. He took a jab at Fauci, called out everyone in the Vrabel-Russini scandal. Don't know what either of these things have to do with the Pittsburgh Steelers and his final season there and final season in the league, but he had something to say about everything, and it is a whole hot mess. And I'm starting to wonder if Aaron just likes this attention or doesn't really have control over what he's saying when he's in these interviews. That's Aaron Rodgers and his final year with the Pittsburgh Steelers. 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

Hallelujah. 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Let's just take it back a little bit. One, two, three, say. You might as well go ahead and get your dance on.

0: Number one, the star of the blockbuster hit Michael Jafar Jackson is gearing up for his next big project. He's going to star opposite Will Smith in David Gordon Green's action thriller Supermax. This all being reported by The Hollywood Reporter. And Jafar Jackson, who is the son of Michael Jackson's older brother Jermaine, joins the Supermax cast after all of the success with the biopic Michael. Now, Jafar Jackson's role in Supermax isn't known at this time. Supermax was written by David Well and David J. Rosen, and the action thriller is expected to start production soon and is also expected to land on Prime Video. Number two, the U.S. military has used up nearly, catch this, 80% of its interceptors for a key missile defense system, leaving the reserves considerably low. According to reports, Gulf allies are also concerned that dwindling U.S. air defense stockpiles could leave them more at risk if Donald Trump escalates the ongoing conflict. It's also important to note that several of those countries lean on U.S. air defense systems and acknowledge that the shortage could hurt their ability to intercept Iranian missile and drone attacks. Oh gosh, this just sounds like a mess. It sounds like a concerning mess and a broken record that for some reason or another at this time is not getting fixed. Number three, for those who love Chipotle, just a heads up. On Tuesday, the food chain said it removed jalapenos from some of its restaurants after finding the peppers could potentially be tied to a salmonella outbreak that public health officials are currently investigating. In a brief statement, Chipotle says the, quote, health and safety of our guests and employees is our highest priority, and that it had pulled the jalapenos out of an abundance of caution and replaced them with product from different growers in all locations where a previous common lot had been distributed. Now, also yesterday, the Minnesota Department of Health confirmed that it was investigating a salmonella outbreak that was tied to several Mexican-style quick-service restaurants with jalapenos as the suspected culprit, which makes sense for Chipotle to say, hey, we just want to be cautious here. Officials have identified so far 110 cases in the state. So, not trying to scare you, just want to inform you. I know there's a lot of people out there that absolutely love Chipotle, and so I'm just saying on your lunch break or your dinner break, or for some of y'all, your brunch break, whatever you want to say, your breaks for food. Maybe you just want to be a little bit more cautious for now. But I want to shout out Chipotle, too, for just saying, hey, we don't know if it's us or not, but we want to make sure that we put our consumers first and the health and safety of our employees first as well. So shout out to them, and hopefully we'll find the source of this, get back on track. And for those of you who love Chipotle, continue to eat in peace. But let's talk about it, though. On Tuesday, as in yesterday, Chipotle said it removed jalapenos from some of its restaurants after finding the peppers could potentially be tied to a salmonella outbreak that public health officials are currently investigating. Want to weigh in on this? We can. Or if you want to chat about the U.S. military, they've used up nearly 80% of their interceptors for a key missiles defense system, which leaves the reserves considerably low right now. Want to chat about that? We can. Or if you want to weigh in on Jafar Jackson, the star of Michael, and Will Smith teaming up for a new action thriller, David Gordon Green's action thriller, that is, Supermax, is going to air on Prime Video. And production has not started, but they say it will start soon. Want to weigh in on this or anything else? Hit me up Instagram and or X, formerly known as Twitter. The handle is at Sheree underscore Nicole, S-H-A-R-I underscore N-Y-C-O-L-E. Just in case you didn't know,
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4: DMV, let's check out the traffic on the Beltway.
5: See Maryland and Virginia, traffic brought to you by the Crohn's and Colitis Foundation. We got an accident on the inner loop of the Beltway at the Eisenhower Avenue connecting. Two right lanes are actually blocked. 23-minute delays as you move there. Also, looks like the outer loop of the Beltway out in Maryland, an accident and traffic is getting by in the left lane only just before Branch Avenue. So watch out, fire and EMS are actually on the scene. Suitland Parkway outbound towards the Beltway and Pennsylvania Avenue out in Forestville. Watch out for slow ups. Let's go out to 295 southbound. Jammed up here with traffic moving towards Malcolm X Avenue in Southeast as we dealing with slow ups in the 3rd Street Tunnel northbound in the usual spot between D Street Northwest moving towards New York Avenue, in which 395 northbound over by 14th Street is jammed up also. So the Crohn's and Colitis Foundation has led inflammatory bowel disease research and care for over 50 years. Learn more at Crohn'sColitisFoundation.org. 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
1: Man, this question today might have somebody on go for real.
0: So last hour, Dr. Tart came in and just kind of talked about men who, you know, are going through it financially during this time and how they respond, and just encouraging men during this time. But my question to you today, ladies, should married couples have separate bank accounts, one joint account, or should they have both? Right? Separate bank accounts, one joint account, or should they have both?
1: Can you you asking me?
0: Sure, Dwight, go ahead and share.
1: I like option three. I think they should have both.
0: Okay. That's how you stayed married for 21 years?
1: Yeah, 21 years later, we got both, man. Listen, like, we got our joint account. Both of our incomes go there, and that takes care of a lot of the stuff. Yeah. But then, you know, she'll have her Cash App. I'll have my Cash App. It's like, I feel like that's your play money.
0: Yeah.
1: So, gotta have that.
0: So you all put the house money into one pot.
1: Yeah, we got the house money over here. You know what I mean? And that takes care of bills and gas and everything else, groceries, whatever. And then you got your own. You got your own.
0: Yeah, but you know, the Bible says that the two become one.
1: What does that mean?
0: I don't know, but my dear brother,
1: we got a shared bank account.
0: Sister Monica, she's 49 years old. She says, if we're one in marriage, why aren't we one in our finances?
1: Because it's two Cash App cards.
0: Everything goes into one account. We budget together, we dream together, and we spend together.
1: Man,
0: that's what works for us.
1: Okay.
0: Right? Tiffany, she says, Willie, we've been married 22 years. We have one joint account for the household and separate personal accounts. The bills get paid first, then whatever is left is ours to spend without asking permission. It saved us from so many unnecessary arguments.
1: You're not going to have no arguments. If you got enough, just spread it out. You shouldn't have all your stuff in one place anyway.
0: Yeah. Yeah.
1: All right.
0: Well, listen, if you're just tuning in, the question is, should married couples have separate bank accounts, one joint account, or both? A lot of people are online right now. Head over to Facebook or Instagram and let us know your thoughts, okay? Willie Moore Jr. Live. Hit me on Willie Moore Jr. Live, all right? It's the Willie Moore Jr. Show. Flat out.
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8: All right, so traffic this go around brought to you by attorney Big Al, the law officer Richard Klein. We got an accident out in Greenbelt on the BW Parkway towards NSA Goddard and Powder Mill Road. Looks like fire and EMS are actually on the scene of that situation. Also looking at slow ups due to an accident on the outer loop of the Capitol Beltway just before Branch Avenue out in Camp Springs, and traffic is getting by in the left lane only. And fire and EMS are on the scene of that situation. Suitland Parkway outbound towards the Beltway, also a little jammed up here with traffic. 295 southbound in Northeast is moving slow between Barrows Avenue Northeast to pass East Capitol Street. As we look at slow ups here, this is actually the 3rd Street Tunnel northbound from 2nd Street towards New York Avenue. So watch out for delays. When you get into an accident, call 911 first and then call Attorney Big Al. 1-800-HURT-123. That's 1-800-HURT-123. 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
9: 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Tragedy thrives on that one bad decision, one unnecessary risk, one moment of believing that it couldn't possibly happen to me. There was a time in our past when our main concentration was on survival. Our elders were considered strict when they would not allow us to go to anyone's house before everyone in that house was checked out. They firmly believed that the company we keep in our youth will determine the outcome of our future. And they were bound and determined that every generation would do better than the one before. Oftentimes, when a young person's future is interrupted by tragedy, it serves as a wake-up call to remind us to accept the reality that we are uniquely different from other cultures. Understanding that difference obligates us to make certain that our young survive so that they too can experience a future.
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0: grace of God rest upon and abide with you forever.
1: My name is Anissa. I love that Willie Moore Jr. is so relatable to the younger audience that loves God, that wants to talk about real life topics. He talks about everything from finances to relationships. And that's why I love the Willie Moore Jr. Show.

0: Jason Nelson, Madison Ryan Ward.
1: Made New.
0: Name of the song is Made New. Family, speaking of Made New, a lot of people are having to be made new because, you know, job losses are at an all-time high, man. And so many people across the nation are, you know, struggling through this very unique time. But I just believe that there is a vision that God is going to give you. There is a service that you can provide. The Bible says the greatest among us will serve. Maybe there's an opportunity for you to serve people in any capacity. Sometimes you just got to get moving, right? Everybody wants to be a part of something that's already moving. So go serve and watch God do the unthinkable in your life. All right. Amen. Family, people from the north, south, east, and the west are going very, very crazy over the question today.
1: Mm-hmm.
0: Somebody said, should married couples have separate bank accounts, one joint account, or should they have both? Now, Karen, she's 57 years old. She represents the beautiful city of Jacksonville, Florida. She says, I've been divorced twice. I love my husband, but I'm keeping my own account.
1: Come on.
0: We split responsibilities, and I have a peace of mind knowing I always have access to my own money. And Melissa, she's 44. She says, it's not about the accounts. It's about honesty. I don't care if you have five bank accounts, but don't let me find out about one I never knew existed.
1: Don't let me find out. It's crazy.
0: Don't let me find out is what she said. Willie, I need my own account because I like buying gifts and surprising my husband. If everything is joint, he sees every purchase before I can even wrap it. That's Ashley. She's 35. She young, child.
1: No, I agree with her.
0: Yeah. Yeah.
1: How can you surprise your wife if you don't have anything separate?
0: Yeah.
1: How can you plan a surprise?
0: Yeah.
1: She might think, what's this? And they're like, baby, it's for you.
0: It's for you.
1: Why are you making purchases at this, you know?
0: Victoria.
1: Oh, it could be all bad. Yeah. Can you imagine that? What you doing at Victoria's Secrets? It's Valentine's Day.
0: Oops. Yeah.
1: Oh, that's what I...
0: So, my first marriage, of course, this may not be great advice, but we have one account. Right. Of course, we have multiple accounts, but we had access to all of it. We put all of our money in one account and then we distributed it to IRAs, schools, this. But I only did that because that's all I ever seen my mom and dad do.
1: Oh, OK.
0: Like, but then as mom transitioned, I realized she had her own account and daddy had his own account.
1: Hey, man.
0: So I believe.
1: So you only knew part of the information.
0: I only knew partial information.
1: Okay.
0: Because that's all they gave me. They only gave me like, yeah, you know, you put everything in one and you do this.
1: Yeah.
0: And I'm like, no, I think you should have joint accounts. I think you should have separate accounts. And I think, you know, it's just
1: have
0: like.
1: Have both, man.
0: Yeah.
1: Be able to do cool things for your wife or your husband without them knowing.
0: Yeah, no, I think that's very, very important. You know, this young lady, her name is Rochelle. She's 51 years old. She says, my ex financially controlled me. I promised myself I'll never be in that position again. Separate accounts don't mean separate hearts. It just means that's what makes me safe.
1: That's good.
0: Yeah, so major love. Family, listen, if you're just tuning in, we just kind of talked about separate accounts, main accounts, both accounts. But no matter what the accounts look like, make sure that it fits your relationship.
1: Amen.
0: All right. When we come back, we're hanging out with Sybil Wilkes. It's the Willie Mo Jr. Show. Flat out.
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1: There's no place I'd rather be.

0: It's Sybil Wilkes with what we need to know. Evacuated residents in Spokane, Washington are returning to survey the charred remains of homes destroyed by the Old Trails fire. This destructive blaze forms part of the broader Spokane complex fire, which burned over 10,000 acres and destroyed 700 structures since igniting Saturday. Though no deaths or injuries were reported, over 60,000 residents were forced to flee, and the catastrophic fires remain at 0% containment as families now vow to rebuild. On Capitol Hill, Todd Blanche's nomination to serve as United States Attorney General cleared a major hurdle in the Senate. The Senate Judiciary Committee voted 12-10 along party lines on Tuesday to advance Blanche's nomination to the full chamber. This vote followed a compromise with Republican Senators John Cornyn and Tom Tillis after Blanche issued a formal order terminating a controversial $2 billion anti-weaponization fund that could have compensated January 6 defendants. In judicial news, the trial of the man accused of orchestrating the 1996 murder of Tupac Shakur is set to open next week in Las Vegas. Dwayne Keefe D. Davis faces life in prison without parole for his alleged role in the fatal drive-by shooting. Clark County prosecutors submitted a witness list featuring over 200 names for the trial commencing August 10th. Gaming giant Electronic Arts is officially a private company following the largest leveraged buyout in history. The $55 billion transaction closed Tuesday after clearing all the regulatory hurdles, transferring 93% ownership of the publisher to Saudi Arabia's public investment fund alongside private equity firms Silver Lake and Affinity Partners. To subscribe to my free daily newsletter, please visit SybilWilkes.com. For all the news 24/7, go to News1.com. I'm Sybil Wilkes. Be informed. Be empowered. Just in case you didn't know,
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7: Pick this go around brought to you by Jiffy Lube. If you're out on the Beltway in Camp Springs, the outer loop of the Beltway just before Branch Avenue, you're going to run into this accident that's causing 42-minute delays because the right lane is actually blocked and looks like traffic is actually backed up from out in VA. And fire and EMS are actually on the scene. Let's go to VA because the inner loop of the Beltway at the Eisenhower Avenue connector, we got this accident. This one has been moved to the right shoulder. And we're dealing with delays in which traffic is jammed up from St. Barnabas Road out in Maryland. So watch out. Let's go to D.C. and the 3rd Street Tunnel northbound between 2nd Street here and moving towards the New York Avenue. It's a little jammed up here with traffic. 20-minute delays out on 295 northbound from the 11th Street Bridge towards Eastern Avenue. Need a fast, easy oil change? Jiffy Lube does it. 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I'm Dre Johnson on Praise 92.7 and 95.9.
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0: It is the Willie Mo Jr. Show. 4 hours of pure inspiration, of course. When we say pure, simply means that we're keeping it 100. An honor, privilege, and pleasure every single time I get to hang out with you, the Flat Out Family. It's time for the praise break. Let's go.
1: Yeah, I'm super excited about it today. It's the Workout Wednesday mix. It's the Workout Relationship mix. It's all of that in one. But we're going to praise God in advance for what he's getting ready to do in your life. And we're going to do it in 5, 4, 3, 2, 1.
0: Let's go.
1: I'm excited about it today. And we are live on the radio and live on IG Live at the exact same time. Add the White Stone on Instagram. Are y'all ready for this? Y'all better praise God like he already did it. Let's go.

0: Just in case you didn't know, you are listening to the Willie Moore Jr. Show. Your boy D Stone, my brother Griff, live in the building.
1: Yeah.
0: Reminding everybody to make sure that you join us for the One Voyage Cruise. It's going to be a lituation. I will say that. I'm super excited about it because the cruise ships that we were on before, I found out that the one that we're going on this year
1: is the Bentley of all ships. Homie, are you kidding me?
0: Yeah.
1: I wasn't mad at my room that I had for the last 4 years, but according to the videos I've been looking at in this crew, so I'm a buffet dude. They don't have buffet this year.
0: At all.
1: They got 20 plus restaurants, dog. Are you kidding me?
0: Yeah.
1: That's going to be bananas.
0: Mm-hmm.
1: And then we can't, I was told specifically from the people that's organizing the cruise, Griff, you ain't going to be able to make jokes about the small shower no more. No, these is real cabins.
0: So if you've been listening to this show and you're like, I have time to get my cabin. No, you don't. No, you don't. You need to go ahead and go to onevoyagecruise.com. Once again, go to onevoyagecruise.com and we will be on here every day reminding you not to miss out on this opportunity. We're going to be kicking it with Jonathan McReynolds, Pastor Mike Jr., Ja'Kalen Carr, Vashawn Mitchell is going to be on there.
1: And my block, going to be so many special guests, man, you don't want to miss this. And plus, Ship Church going to be, we going for something special. We already
0: every
1: know
0: day.
1: How it is every day.
0: Every day.
1: Man.
0: So we're looking forward to it, and we're looking forward to kicking it with you. So go to onevoyagecruise.com. Griff, I appreciate you hanging out with me, brother.
1: I love you, OG. Please tell your wife, my birthday twin, I said, Libra gang. Bang,
0: I would
1: bang.
0: Definitely do that. It's the Willie Moore Jr. Show. Flat
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0: out.
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5: It's me, Willie Moe Jr. on Praise. Flat up!

0: number one, the star of the blockbuster hit Michael Jafar Jackson is gearing up for his next big project. He's going to star opposite Will Smith in David Gordon Green's action thriller, Supermax. This all being reported by The Hollywood Reporter. And Jafar Jackson, who is the son of Michael Jackson's older brother, Jermaine, joins the Supermax cast after all of the success with the biopic Michael. Now, Jafar Jackson's role in Supermax isn't known at this time. Supermax was written by David Well and David J. Rosen, and the action thriller is expected to start production soon and is also expected to land on Prime Video. Number two, the U.S. military has used up nearly, catch this, 80% of its interceptors for a key missile defense system, leaving the reserves considerably low. According to reports, Gulf allies are also concerned that dwindling U.S. air defense stockpiles could leave them more at risk if Donald Trump escalates the ongoing conflict. It's also important to note that several of those countries lean on U.S. air defense systems and acknowledge that the shortage could hurt their ability to intercept Iranian missile and drone attacks. Oh gosh, this just sounds like a mess. It sounds like a concerning mess and a broken record that for some reason or another at this time is not getting fixed. Number three, for those who love Chipotle, just a heads up. On Tuesday, the food chain said it removed jalapenos from some of its restaurants after finding the peppers could potentially be tied to a salmonella outbreak that public health officials are currently investigating. In a brief statement, Chipotle says the, quote, health and safety of our guests and employees is our highest priority, and that it had pulled the jalapenos out of an abundance of caution and replaced them with product from different growers in all locations where a previous common lot had been distributed. Now, also yesterday, the Minnesota Department of Health confirmed that it was investigating a salmonella outbreak that was tied to several Mexican-style quick-service restaurants with jalapenos as the suspected culprit, which makes sense for Chipotle to say, hey, we just want to be cautious here. Officials have identified, so far, 110 cases in the state. So, not trying to scare you, just want to inform you. I know it's a lot of people out there that absolutely love Chipotle, and so I'm just saying on your lunch break or your dinner break, or for some of y'all, your brunch break, whatever you want to say, your breaks for food. Maybe you just want to be a little bit more cautious for now. But I want to shout out Chipotle, too, for just saying, hey, we don't know if it's us or not, but we want to make sure that we put our consumers first and the health and safety of our employees first as well. So shout out to them, and hopefully we'll find the source of this, get back on track. And for those of you who love Chipotle, continue to eat in peace. But let's talk about it, though. On Tuesday, as in yesterday, Chipotle said it removed jalapenos from some of its restaurants after finding the peppers could potentially be tied to a salmonella outbreak that public health officials are currently investigating. Want to weigh in on this? We can. Or if you want to chat about the U.S. military, they've used up nearly 80% of their interceptors for a key missiles defense system, which leaves the reserves considerably low right now. Want to chat about that? We can. Or if you want to weigh in on Jafar Jackson, the star of Michael, and Will Smith teaming up for a new action thriller, David Gordon Green's action thriller, that is, Supermax, is going to air on Prime Video. And production has not started, but they say it will start soon. Want to weigh in on this or anything else? Hit me up Instagram and or X, formerly known as Twitter. The handle is at Sheree underscore Nicole, S-H-A-R-I underscore N-Y-C-O-L-E.
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1: 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Hughley, Eric Benet, King George, Jonathan McReynolds, Karen White, and more. A celebrate celebration with DJ
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1: All my life, you have been faithful.
0: Indeed. Honestly, I'm not laughing at the song. I'm laughing at the conversation that we had last hour, because we were talking about separate bank accounts or joint accounts in marriage, or just having both. And a lot of people had a lot of different testimonies. But I just want to encourage you today. You know, your financial future won't change because you wished harder. 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Financial freedom isn't built in a day. 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So stop comparing your chapter to somebody else, right? The Bible says in Proverbs 21:5, the plans of the diligent lead surely to abundance, but everyone who is hasty comes only to poverty. God honors diligence. He honors stewardship. He honors patience, right? So today, don't chase the appearance of wealth. Build the habits that actually create it. Live below your means. Give generously, right? Save consistently. Invest wisely and trust that God can multiply what you faithfully manage. Your breakthrough isn't just in what God puts in your hands. It's actually in how you handle what he's already given you.
1: Amen.
0: So family, I just want to remind you, no matter what you do in your relationship, whether that's a separate bank account, whether that's a joint bank account, or whether that's both, steward it correctly. Be Amen. Faithful with the little. God's going to make you ruler over much. And then when he makes you ruler over much, be faithful with that, and he'll make you ruler over even more. All right? That's your moment of motivation. And if you do not know Jesus Christ as your Lord and Savior, say the simple prayer with me. Say, Lord God, I repent for every part of me that's not like you. Today I make a decision to make Jesus Christ Lord of my life. I believe he died on the cross. He rose again for me. And because of my confession and my belief, I believe I'm saved. And around here we like to say,
2: you saved, baby!
0: Come on, somebody. Yes, Lord. The best decision you ever made in your life. Come on, somebody. If you said that for the first time, text me 314-470-8514. I love you with no take backs here. We'll see you tomorrow. It's Thank God Thursday. Get prepared to tell me what you're thankful for here. It's the Willie Moe Jr. Show. Flat out.
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6: So this update brought to you by Mothers Against Drunk Driving. We got an accident on the Anacostia Freeway. This is 295 northbound at Eastern Avenue out in Northeast. Also, things are slow. Looks like in the 3rd Street Tunnel northbound between D Street Northwest moving towards New York Avenue, in which traffic is actually a little slow here as you make your way on 695 northbound over by the Navy Yard exit, making your way towards the 3rd Street Tunnel, in which the BW Parkway northbound a little slow here in Green Belt moving towards 197, in which traffic is actually slow. This is on 395 northbound out in Arlington, VA, as you make your way over towards the 14th Street Bridge. 95 southbound out in Northern VA, Lorton, as you make your way towards Woodbridge, also jammed up for victims of drunken drug driving. Your grief is unique, but you're not alone. 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

the Nightly Spirit, your girl Darlene. How y'all feeling today? Y'all feeling all right? Listen, we're going to get into a chat room topic in about 17 minutes. Keep it right here with your girl on the Nightly Spirit.

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0: It is a nightly spirit, your girl Darlene. Family, guess who is in the building with me? It's Ann Nesby. Hey, Ann.
1: Hey, Darlene.
0: I'm so glad you're hanging out with me.
1: I'm so glad to be here.
0: She's hanging out with us today, y'all. And guess what? I just found out that she and our brother Tim have been married. It'll be 32 years tomorrow. Y'all ought to see this smile on her face. Y'all ought to see this dimple over here. She is just a grinning. 32 years.
1: Yes, 32
0: that is beautiful.
1: Years.
0: And family, y'all know we've had Ann Nesby in our life about that long.
1: About that long.
0: Hasn't it been?
1: Yes, it has. Yes,
0: oh, my God. So, yeah, you know, they have grown through some things. And some of you that are listening tonight are growing through some things. Some of y'all are newlyweds. Some of you have been married 42 years and you still can't get along. Understand. Some of you, you know, have been married 12, 13 years. So I am going to, we don't always get to have Ann Nesby here. All right. So I'm going to let you all call in tonight and I want you to think about what you would want to ask a couple who made it through the seasons for 32 years. What would you ask this couple? You might be a newlywed, you might be single and wondering what is it that really makes love last. Or your marriage could be in a difficult season. This is why you're listening to The Nightly Spirit tonight. Huh? God sent Ann Nesby now. 1-877-345-7747. What do you want to ask a couple who made it through all of those seasons for 32 years? Call right now. 1-877-345-7747. Talk to your girl on The Nightly Spirit.

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0: It is Nightly Spirit, your girl Darlene. Wellness Wednesday, and I want your marriage well. And we got a well-oiled marriage up in here. We got Tim and Ann. Y'all know Ann Nesby is up in this building, right? They are celebrating 32 years tomorrow. Ain't that something? Did you?
1: Yeah, that's a lot of oil.
0: Like, and you don't get the oil without being crushed.
1: Yes.
0: Ain't that something?
1: That's it.
0: So I want to ask you a question. I'm gonna throw you out there a little bit. Okay. What do young couples misunderstand about lasting love?
1: I think it could be whether or not their mate can make them whole. Sometimes couples come in and one or the other couple make a person in the relationship
0: whole.
1: They may think that their partner is responsible for their wholeness. And a relationship, a good relationship, is built on two whole people that come together.
0: That's right.
1: And are able to share their whole their wholeness with each other. And when you come in, you come in as a whole. And you learn the ways. And that wholeness, each wholeness becomes a whole. But if half comes in to that whole, there's an imbalance.
0: Yes.
1: And sometimes
0: it
1: causes a distress because it kind of tears down on that whole person that's trying to function and understand what you want. And then they can't
0: figure out
1: what they got going on.
0: So. That's a powerful, and that's actually some true words of wisdom right there. Because, you know, you can't go in here half-cocked when you talking about forever. Child, you better get yourself together before you get out here in this marriage. Help us, Jesus.
1: Right.
0: Listen, it is Wellness Wednesday, and we want marriage as well tonight. And we have a well marriage that's celebrating 30.

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I want you to call us 1-877-345-7747. 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And Nesby in the building with your girl, Darlene, tonight on the Nightly Spirit.

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0: It's the Nightly Spirit, your girl Darlene. Family, we got Ann Nesby in the building tonight. They are celebrating 32 years tomorrow, and you get an opportunity to call in and, you know, get some of your questions answered. Like, here's one of the questions I got, you know, and 32 years, seasons after seasons. What season tested you the most?
1: I think the most testy season that we had in our marriage, maybe around, you know how they talk about that in between 7 and 10 years,
0: yes,
1: in there.
0: Yes.
1: Where you're trying to figure out, everybody's niches and everybody's quirks and
0: The honeymoon is over.
1: Absolutely. All that lovey-dovey feeling is that lovey-dovey feeling sometimes feel like the flame is going flickering out and trying to figure out who's going to be the boss and who's going
0: to... Right.
1: That's kind of the most testy times for us. I think... during that time, we were working too, and, and it makes it super hard because Tim being my husbander, as I called him all the time.
0: Yeah.
1: You have to know when to hold him and know when to fold.
0: That's right.
1: And you have to realize, when it's husband and realize when he's manager. And so, that was a testy time. After you know, 7 years of being under management and husband, you know, and you wanted to do what how you want to do it, and sometimes you get out of our lane.
0: That's like
1: not staying in your lane.
0: Sometimes you get out of your lane.
1: Out of your lane.
0: Yeah. Because it's like you have to adapt to his idea of who you are as an artist. Hallelujah, Jesus. Because he's the manager, Father God.
1: You have to have some testy discussions.
0: Testy discussions,
1: and
0: man.
1: Much prayer.
0: Yes, Lord. I get that. Boy, I get that. Listen, Ann Nesby is in here. She and Tim are in here. 32 years of marriage, they will celebrate tomorrow. You have an opportunity to ask them some questions, you know, that you want to know about your, you know, maybe it ain't your situation, just some questions that you have, you know. Long marriages are not built by never changing. That's one thing.
1: Absolutely.
0: You're always going to be changing.
1: Always evolving.
0: That you've got to learn how to change together. You know, 1-877-345-7747. Talk to the to the legendary Ann Nesby tonight. Call your girl on the Nightly Spirit.

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